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1: That's right. I'm Rob, and that's Sally. And together, we're your new morning duo, bringing you the morning show, 7 till 10 on Nile FM.
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0: Nile FM weather.
1: Hello, good morning, good morning. So today we're going to have highs of 34 degrees. So it's a little bit cooler than it's been. Tomorrow it jumps back up to like 36. It's going to stay pretty much in that range, sort of just over mid-30s for the rest of the week. But the weather seems to be pretty stable, anywhere between 34 to 35 to 36 in that kind of ballpark for the high. Later on tonight, we're going to have lows of 22 degrees. The humidity, though, this at the moment is 74%.
2: Oh, that's why then.
1: It's so like sticky, even if the temperature is very, very reasonable, but it's just that dampness in the air.
2: Slightly moist.
1: So, yeah, don't use that word. 22 degrees is the current temperature. Good morning.
0: Wake up. Now, the morning show with Sally and Rob on Nile FM.
2: Wake up. Right then, good morning. It is Monday, the 15th of June. What are you saying?
1: I am saying it's the middle of the month. That is what I'm saying, exactly.
2: Don't start with the middle of this and the middle of that. Oh, my goodness.
1: No, but it is. I don't know. Like, I just always like to know, like, oh, we're halfway through the month. It's cool because this month felt like it was longer because, of course, you had the Eid in the run-up. So, like, it was just like you had the holiday and then, you know, you were in the new month. I don't know. That kind of threw me off.
2: Well, talking of holidays, isn't this Thursday a public holiday as well?
1: It is, yes. Islamic New Year. That's so, right. So
2: does that make tomorrow the middle of the week?
1: Yes. It, regardless, it's the middle of the week.
2: Well, then technically, if Thursday's off, then...
1: No. Today. Tomorrow is definitely... Because the middle of the four is, you know...
2: The second day. Okay.
1: The end of the second
2: day.
1: Well,
2: there you go. That's a brain teaser for today.
1: Something like that. Anyways, how are you doing today, Rob? How are you feeling? I know you were a bit off yesterday.
2: Right. I think it's my body telling me that I need to sort my life out.
1: Yeah.
2: I did contact a gym, by the way.
1: Oh, congratulations.
2: Like last week, I was like, hi there. So how much is it to join the gym? They were like, would you like to come in and see it? It's like, no, I've been been in there before.
1: Yeah.
2: It's like, well, if you pay now, all this. I was like,
1: well, yeah, they need the commission, don't they?
2: Yeah, well, yeah. True. Yeah. and of course, it's the thought that counts.
1: Right.
2: So I'll put that to the side for a minute. What else has been going
1: on? Sorry, hang on a second. Did you say the thought counts when it comes to going to the gym?
2: No, it's the thought that counts. Just like presents, like when you don't get someone a present.
1: Yeah.
2: It's like, well, I was going to get you something. It's like, well, it's the thought that counts.
1: No, both of those things are just lazy.
2: Okay. All right.
1: Just flat out.
2: Anyway, instead of my normal flask of tea, I've got beetroot, ginger, and honey. And of course, wearing a white shirt, guess what I did this morning?
1: Yeah, Rob looks like he was like part of a murder scene this morning. He's got like a beetroot spatter all over his shirt. And I'm just like, what is happening?
2: Of course that's going to happen as soon as I put on the work shirt.
1: You just cannot be left alone, can you?
2: I know. I need supervision all the time.
1: I know.
2: Anyway, should we kick the show off with Bella Kay? Also, The Blessed Madonna?
1: Yeah, let's do it.
2: Shades of Love. Featuring The Joy.
1: Mm-hmm.

0: Bella Kay, and I love it, I love it, I love it. Morning.
1: Good morning. How's it going? We were just talking about how Rob has ruined his white shirt this morning by spilling beetroot juice on it.
0: Yeah. Of course, well, that was going to happen, you know?
1: Sure. And hello to Amr, who says, good morning, guys. You're not the only one to ruin your white shirt today, Rob. I just spilled coffee on mine. Dude, it's okay.
0: That's why I normally don't wear white shirts, especially if I've got like something, like I'm drinking something that's, what was I drinking the other
1: Colorful.
0: Day? Blueberry. And as soon as I put it to my mouth, I dropped a bit of it, like, just in front of me.
1: Yeah,
0: but it just missed my shirt. But it was a black shirt anyway.
1: Yeah, no, I don't like colors. I always have so much, like, respect for people who wear, like, white jeans.
0: Ooh.
1: And walk around. I was like, no, I can't do that. I can't do that. I remember, like, being on a trip when I was, like, I was probably in, like, grade 7 or grade 8 or something. And I remember a bunch of the girls were hanging out, whatever, and we had pizza. We were given, like, little like, paper plates with, like, a pizza on. And so we were just chit-chatting, and someone put the plate down. And so a girl with white jeans full on set.
0: Oh no.
1: Into like a slice of pizza, and I was like, this is why I don't wear.
0: I'd be more annoyed about the waste of pizza, to be honest.
1: Well, I think I don't think it deterred anyone from eating it, but but yet nonetheless, you had like a tomato, like a triangular tomato stain on her backside all day. I was like, I will never do that. It will never be me.
0: It's always really difficult to keep them clean as well. Like when you're walking along, you get the dust on the back of your shoes.
1: Yeah.
0: And it flicks up.
1: I mean, honestly, that's not the worst part of it. Honestly, it's just like if you do get a stain, if you are accident prone or if you're clumsy by nature, which you might be, Rob.
0: That becomes default as soon as you're wearing something white.
1: Exactly. And so I just try to avoid that kind of thing. I do like darker colors in general. So it's okay. High five, my friend. You're not alone. I'm sure you're not alone. Also, must just say hello this morning to Yusuf, who is listening in. Good morning, Yusuf, and Fedis as well, and your mom, Yara. You guys send us a photo every single day. Looking great, you guys, in the car. Thank you for being here with us.
0: Yes. Now, Sally has got a breakfast brain teaser for us, or a morning show brain teaser.
1: A morning show brain
0: or
1: teaser.
0: Or an MSBT?
1: No, it's just a morning show brain teaser. We're going to go with that.
0: Anyway, I've already voted. I've opted out of today's.
1: Yeah,
0: just,
1: like, Rob's brain has gone on low power mode. So maybe yours will turn on.
0: I'm in like safe mode, recovery mode.
1: Yeah.
0: Like, I'm slowly trying to update myself.
1: Okay. Yeah. Well, whilst your program updates, let's see if you guys can guess this. This is the morning show brain teaser. What three numbers give the same result when multiplied and added together? What three numbers give the same result when multiplied and added together? Get in touch this morning and let us know what you think the answer is. Text only, if you please.
0: Yeah, 015-5955-1042. And on the way, we've got Justin Bieber, Cat's Eye, Harry Styles, but right now, Sienna Spyro.
1: Woo!

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0: Lee and River on The Morning Show. Hello, 19 minutes past 7. What are you saying?
1: Yeah, I'm saying that's a great song and we got a great request on the way. But right now we're doing The Morning Show Brain Teaser, which went like this.
0: So what three numbers give the same result when multiplied and added together?
1: There you go. So three numbers when you add them and then when you multiply them, they give you the same answer. There you go. Now, there's two possible sets of answers for this. I'm going to accept either one of them. Hello to Mahmoud Ginedi getting the correct answer. Ayman Ineni as well. Good morning. Hello to Romy Ramzi as well. And says, please say hi to Lavi and Tia and wish them good luck on their exams today.
0: Good luck.
1: Good luck. Good luck. Good luck. And yeah, thank you for your message. You got the correct answer.
0: Now, if you can do Sally's brain teaser this morning, then you can do anything.
1: If you say so. Hello to Aydeluzes. Good morning to you and The Morning Show brain headache.
0: Oh, okay. Yes. Well, that's why I opted out of it this morning.
1: Yeah. I love it. It's not the MSBT. It's the MSBH. It says the answer is, and you get both answers, Aydel. So you know, headache or not, you got the correct answer. Well done. Have a great day yourself. Thank you for your message. Hello to Aida this morning, getting the correct answer. Thank you very much. Also, hello to Anne Habib, says this is easy. And ooh, my kids have a math exam today. Good luck, kiddos. Good luck. Lots of exams. Definitely exam season. Good luck to everyone who has an exam at the moment. Let's see who else got the correct answer. Malik Shishini went for one of the correct answers. Well done. Ismail also going for one of the same answers, one of the correct ones. Hello to, let's see who else is this. Suhaila as well. Sammy, you get the correct answer. And you want to hear Run for One Republic. Let's see if we can do that for you in a little bit, Sammy. Hello, thank you for your message. Hello to Muhib, going for the number 3.
0: By itself?
1: Yeah.
0: That's it?
1: That's it.
0: Well, that can't be the answer.
1: That's it. It's not the answer. Maya Aydel, you get the correct answer, though. Well done. Well done. Keep the answers coming through. What's the Morning Show brain headache? One more time.
0: Right, so let me tell you what it is, and you have to listen very carefully. I want to opt out of it. You know, I'm not feeling my best today.
1: Yes.
0: As soon as you said it earlier, I was like, right, what could it be?
1: You can't
0: help
1: it.
0: Stop it.
1: You can't help it. Your brain immediately wants to try to work it out.
0: So what three numbers give the same result when multiplied and added together?
1: There you go. Get in touch this morning. There's two possible answers, and I will accept either one of them. 015-5955-1042 is the number to WhatsApp. Yahya, you wanted to hear this song. Iconic. You got the correct answer, by the way, and you wanted to hear
0: Sweet Child of Mine, it's Guns N' Roses, 7:21 right now, morning.

0: Run.
1: Just genuinely, I'm getting out of breath just thinking about
2: just
1: running.
2: Singing run, run, run. That's One Republic playing that for Sammy, who wanted to hear it this morning. Hope you enjoyed your song. I love that song, to be honest. So I think it's really good for just like getting the adrenaline up in the morning.
1: Exactly. That's what I was getting out of breath. I was morning. We've got an MSBT for you.
2: Morning show brain teaser. What is it, Rob?
1: So what three numbers give the same result when multiplied and added together?
2: Yeah, so three numbers, you multiply them, you get the same answer. You add them, you get the same answer. That's the idea. Nagle on text, hello to you. You get the correct answer. Thank you very much for your response. Amr, you cracked me up. He said, good morning, guys. What do you mean, two answers? I only know one answer. What's the other answer? We'll let you know soon, dude. We'll let you know. Thank you for your message. Hello to Kevin and Karen getting in touch this morning. You guys have got the correct answer. Also, I must say hello to Rosie, who got in touch. You sent us a voice note, but you did get the correct answer. We're not going to play it out so we don't give away what
1: one
2: it
1: of
2: is.
1: The answers.
2: Exactly. But can I just say, Rosie, you're very, very well spoken. We love the sound of your voice, actually.
1: Oh, really?
2: So, yeah, very much so.
1: Now I want to hear it.
2: She will listen to it after. Also, hello to Nevo this morning. Let's see here. Hang on a sec. Yes, you got the correct answer. Have an amazing day yourself. Thank you. Hello to Nadine, who says, I want to tell you a joke. Why can't you tell eggs a joke? Go on then, Rob.
1: Is it because they're crack up?
2: Yep.
1: See, that's the sort of thing I would say. Like, yes, if I was feeling a bit better, they'd be all over the place.
2: 1,000%. Nadine, thank you for the joke. You got the correct answer. Have a great day yourself as well. Also, hello to Aida getting back in touch and letting us know the correct answer, the second option. So, see, Amr, there are two options, I promise you. Also, hello this morning. A lot of people deleting their messages. You guys, it's very discombobulating when you do that. Also, hello to Sophia. Hello, Sophia. Good morning. I miss you guys so much. The answer is quite simple. Me and my mother shouted it out at the same time, but you got it wrong. You say 3 plus 3 plus 3 equals 9. 3 times 3 equals 9. But we're saying no. The three numbers, when you add them together, they're the same answer. When you multiply them together, all three, that's still the same answer. So you're just thinking of like the one digit.
1: Number three, yes.
2: Yeah, just number
1: and that's
2: three.
1: Exactly what I was thinking, first thing.
2: Yeah, that's not what we mean. So try again, Sophia, but thank you for putting through your guess this morning. Anyone else who wants to guess, what can they do?
1: Send us a WhatsApp, 015-5955-1042. Now, what else have we got coming up? We've got Maisie Peters,
2: yes.
1: Also Fergie, and we'll continue next with, how about some Owl City?
2: Oh, yeah, let's do it. What three numbers give the same result when multiplied and added together? That's the Morning Show brain teaser this morning. Get in touch. Send us a text. Text only.
1: Yeah, text only. Don't send a voice note.
2: Yeah.
1: 015-5955-1042.
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0: That's my weekend anthem, that song.
1: This is why I don't leave the house.
0: Exactly. Exactly.
1: This is what's called confirmation bias.
0: It's just reaffirming what I'm thinking. At 7:38, we are doing the morning show brain teaser, which is... Let me go through it.
1: Yep.
0: What three numbers give the same result when multiplied and added together?
1: That's correct. Now we have Omar, who's about to go to school and would like to hear us read his message. We can't play out the voice note, but Omar, you got the correct answer. Thank you very much for your response. Also, hello to Lily and Lara going for one of the right answers. I did say this before. There's more than one correct answer. Two main ones, I would say. Nora, you get the correct answer. Hello to you. Also, must say hello to Bald Luffy. Thank you. Thank you.
0: I was looking at that at the same time she was saying.
1: Yeah, I was like, is that a nickname? also, Muhammad, you're getting the correct answer. Let's see, Mahmoud Ginedi as well. You're going for three. No, that's not. I mean, I guess. No, that's not correct. No, that's not the correct one, Mahmoud. Mahmoud Ginedi, no. Mario Samer, you get the correct answer the second time. Thank you for your message. Also, hello to Aidil, who gets the correct answer. Thank you very much. Who else here? Sophia, you got back in touch. Yes, second time, that's one of the correct answers. Kyla, as well, you're getting the right answer. Missed you, too. Thank you for your message. Let's see, millions of these messages. Keet, going for 0 and 2. Y'all, it's three numbers. Three numbers. Three numbers, when you add them together or you multiply them together, they give you the same answer. Now, I must give an honorable mention to our friend math teacher Mike, who finds the loophole, because he says, this is the answer you're searching for, but if we can include zero or negatives, then he gives me like two other options that also work.
0: I was looking at that thinking, this is why I'm not reading out the messages, because I don't know what the answer
1: is. Yeah.
0: And I'm looking at it thinking, is that... Could that work?
1: Because it does work.
0: There's a lot of different answers that are coming in.
1: Yes, for sure. No, I mean, Mike is a math teacher, so I love that you're looking for the different options that other people are not going to go for. You're right, though. You got

0: Thanks for the effort there, Dominic. Maybe do it a little bit longer next time.
1: Yeah, people don't have attention spans.
0: What are you saying?
1: Yeah, exactly. Hi, Dory.
0: Yes, hi.
1: All right, we're doing the morning show brain teaser. The answers have not stopped pouring in. It goes like this morning.
0: So what three...

0: numbers give the same result when multiplied and added together.
1: Yeah, a lot of people are getting creative now and giving me negative numbers and stuff. Let's just go for like non-negative numbers, shall we say. There's two potential answers.
0: Let's keep it positive. Yes, thank you. Let's do that.
1: Hello, Tiamin. You said today's my math exam and you get the correct answer. Good luck on your exam.
0: Good luck.
1: Hello to Joe getting the correct answer, giving it to me like backwards, which kind of threw me off for a second. Like rather than the consecutive numbers in one direction, ascending order, he's given them to me in descending order.
0: Oh.
1: So I'm just like, oh, okay. Now, this is my favorite message so far this morning. Hello to Ahmed Aboudif, who says, good morning, beautiful people. After 12 years of listening to your show, my first ever communication is now.
0: Wow.
1: I know.
0: Like first ever?
1: Ever in 12 years. And it says, here is my answer. It should be correct. Otherwise, I'm going to feel shy to communicate again. Ahmed, you got to communicate. Come on.
0: Yeah. We can't wait another 12 years.
1: For goodness sake.
0: Communication of any sort.
1: But the good news is you got it right. So that means you should feel encouraged to keep on getting in touch. Thank you for your message. Hello to George getting the correct answer. Also, must say good morning to New getting the correct answer. One of the correct answers anyways. Hello to Omar. Says, I have an exam today. And then I think the answer is... And you give us a perfect breakdown, Ahmad. Bravo.
0: Nice.
1: Well done.
0: There you go.
1: See? Really good.
0: And good luck with your exam as well.
1: Exactly. Keith gets back in touch. You get the correct answer. Hello. You gave me one or two digits earlier. Hamza. Yes. A lot of people getting the correct answer now. Hello to Shady, Lina, and Lema. We think the answer is correct. The Yassine sent us a voice note. Gave us the sum of the three numbers and the multiplied numbers. So I'm going to take that as kind of a correct answer.
0: Like half a point. Okay.
1: Lena gets the correct answer. Muhammad Rif'i gets creative and says -1, 0, and 1. If you add them, sum 0, multiply, still 0. I'm gonna eliminate negative numbers. Also, Wewin, hello to you. Thank you so much. Your show makes my day. I appreciate that. You want to hear some Taylor Swift? We'll see if we can do that for you. Hello to Minna and Iz getting the correct answer. Ismail says, are you aware that you gave away the correct answer, or at least one of them?
0: When?
1: No, I didn't.
0: No, we didn't.
1: I did not. Willie and Lily, hello. You get the correct answer as well as Maha this morning. Can I take a deep breath? All right, you do it now. You go.
0: Yes, right. Yeah. So listen to this, and it'll be the last chance for you to try and work this out. So what three numbers give the same results when multiplied and added together?
1: 0155955-1042 is the number to WhatsApp. Must say hello to Karim Yahya, who wanted to hear Pink and Who Knew. That's coming up for you in a little bit, my friend.
0: After Fergie, London Bridge. Oh, snap.
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1: All right, the weather's going to be pretty stable, I would say, for the next week or so, all the way through to the weekend. Highs of somewhere between 34 to about 36 is going to be the range right there. Highs of 34 for today, lows of 22, and right now across Cairo, it is 24 degrees Celsius.
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2: Right then, good morning. It's Monday, it's 8 o'clock, and you've done a MSBT for today.
1: Yes, morning show brain teaser. It's time to give away the answer right now, but let's do a quick recap in case someone has just tuned in and knows no idea what we're talking about.
2: Right, well, I've got no idea what the answer is. what three numbers give the same result when multiplied and added together?
1: Yeah, so three numbers, you multiply them, it gives you an answer, and then if you add them, it gives you the same answer. That was pretty much what we were asking you this morning. I had a lot of responses that came through. Hello to Leila and Fairuza, who got the correct answer. Also, hello to Musa this morning, who attempted an answer, but it wasn't quite correct. Gave us, I think it was like 3 plus 3 plus 3. Not quite, but yes, thank you for your message.
2: You'll find out where you went wrong in a few seconds.
1: In a moment, yeah. Hamad Rifi also giving me the numbers in a messed up order, one of the answers anyways. Thank you. I mean, dude, I saw my coffee number one, okay? Just letting you know, all right? You got to be kind over here. Also, hello to Karim, who just got in touch. Says, Sally, have you been back a long time? I'm surprised that you're back. Yeah, I'm here. Hi, what's up? I've been here since the beginning of the year. Where have you been?
2: Yeah, thanks for listening.
1: Where have you been, man? Thank you so much for your kind message. And yes, you got the correct answer, Karim. Yes, well done. And hello to Sofiane, also getting the correct answer. All right, so it's quite simple, actually, today's
2: answer.
1: Is that it? Yeah.
2: Really? Yeah. Wow. Okay.
1: It's that simple. So the correct answer was 1, 2, 3. If you multiply those three numbers together, you get the number 6. If you add the numbers together, you get the number 6. So that's how it works. So 1 plus 2 is 3. 3 plus 3 is 6. 1 times 2 is 2.
2: That's
1: two
2: making
1: times
2: me feel even worse now. It was really that simple.
1: That simple. And then the other answer is 0. Three numbers. So 0 times 0 times 0 is the same as 0 plus 0 plus 0.
2: Yeah, but then that's nothing.
1: Yeah, but still a number. It's still the same result at the end of the day.
2: Okay, fine. All right. Well, that hasn't made me feel any better.
1: So if you got one of those two answers or both, some people sent us both, in fact, and you got that, then high five. You guys are ready for Monday.
2: I'm obviously not. No. What have we got coming up then? We're going to do a round of Real World.
1: The Real World, yeah. It's Rob's decision. Yeah. He's scatting now. You're doing a little bit of a scat man situation.
2: Well, yeah, because I missed out on yesterday. So looking forward to today. But right now, let's continue with The Weeknd and Justice. This is Wake Me Up.
1: Amen.

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0: It's the new one from Ariana Grande, right?
1: I'm loving this song. I'm obsessed with it. I've been watching the video. I've been listening to the song. Hate That I Made You Love Me. It's brand new music on Nile FM. Woot woot.
0: It is, yeah. And she's got a follow-up to it as well, Already, which is like a reply song. So she released this, and then there's like a reply version to that.
1: I think Ariana Grande really is coming into her own. I think very much so. Like, this period of music, I think, is going to be very much uniquely her, her ideas, her sound, her storytelling. I'm really excited for it.
0: She's matured musically.
1: I mean, or just found her own voice. Because sometimes, you know, when you do enter music and you're so young, a lot of times when you are, you know, with labels and stuff, they try to make you what they think is going to be marketable.
0: Like versus, you think, when she first came out, it was all like R&B.
1: Punk rock.
0: Yeah. And then she's now doing what she wants to do.
1: Exactly, which is kind of like a mix of everything. And a lot of artists do that afterwards, don't they? They break the mold. They say, okay, this is the box that you think that I belong in, but I'm going to do something else entirely different now.
0: Yes, you made me a star. And now, do you know who I am? I'm going to do what I want to do.
1: I don't think that's how it works, but yes. So yeah, anyways, I'm loving Ariana Grande. Hopefully you're liking the songs too. And one thing else, something else we're loving.
0: Yes.
1: Yeah.
0: It's tonight at 10 o'clock, the first game for Egypt in the World Cup.
1: Deet, deet, deet, deet.
0: Must.
1: Deet, deet, deet, deet.
0: Must. Although, to be fair, I'm probably going to be in bed this time.
1: 10 p.m., yeah. So,
0: I'd like to watch. I will try.
1: I definitely want to watch it for sure. Just full disclosure, guys, we wake up at 4 a.m. So, or at least I do. I know you wake up a little bit later than I do, Rob.
0: Although that's why yesterday I managed to switch on the TV and saw the Scotland game.
1: Okay. Well, there you go. But yeah, so lots of things happening in the World Cup in general. I don't know. How much have you been following?
0: Me?
1: Yeah, you.
0: Not
1: did
0: much.
1: You watch the whole Scotland game?
0: No. I just switched on. I was like, oh, look, they're winning. Scotland and Haiti.
1: Yes, that's right. Yeah. And Scotland did actually, it was just the one goal that they scored, by the way.
0: Oh, there you go.
1: So they beat them 1-0. Brazil and Morocco tied 1-1. Australia and Turkey were playing. Australia beat Turkey 2-0. Now, Germany and Curaçao.
0: Wow.
1: Did you see that?
0: Yeah, 7-1 to Germany.
1: Yeah. And the Netherlands and Japan were playing each other as well, and they drew 2-2. So a lot of draws. Tunisia and Sweden played against each other, and Sweden beat Tunisia at 5-1.
0: Wow.
1: So that's quite the victory. And let's see, also Ivory Coast and Ecuador, 1-0 to Ivory Coast. So those are the scores so far. Tonight we're going to have Spain versus Cabo Verde, and then Belgium, of course, and Egypt. That's the one that we're looking forward to, 10 p.m. tonight.
0: When is England playing next? All right, so the next one that I would like to watch, it's only 7 a.m. on Wednesday.
1: Yalla,
0: that's Jordan, Austria, and England is on 11 p.m. on Wednesday.
1: Okay, there you go.
0: All right, cool. Well, I'll be able to skim through the results on that Thursday morning then. Nice.
1: If you're not catching the Egypt game at 10 p.m., you're definitely not catching the 11 p.m. one.
0: I'll just tell everyone, I watched it. It was a great game, and then I'll see what the score is the next morning.
1: Well, yeah, no, there you go. So let us know, of course, what games have you been watching? Are any of the games that you watched, were they like, oh my gosh, that's insane. What a great game. Great highlights, whatever. We want to hear from you. And then, of course, I always say this, other than Egypt, what other teams are you supporting?
0: Right. So me, Egypt, obviously. Jordan.
1: Yeah.
0: England.
1: Yes, those are your three teams.
0: And usually any team that I try and support, they don't do so well. So maybe I should just stick to a different team that I'm not supporting.
1: Yeah.
0: Like reverse supporting.
1: Like what? Just be like actively rooting against them. And then that way they'll win the World Cup. Is that what you're saying?
0: Yeah.
1: Yeah.
0: Oh, well, I can try it, can't I? Anyway, one thing we are going to do very soon is the real world.
1: The real world.
0: Yeah.
1: It's Rob's decision, choice today.
0: Completely out of ideas. So I'll go and find some clips and we'll play it very soon, okay?
1: All right. That's coming up very, very soon. What music do we got coming up?
0: Right. Bruno Mars on the way. Also BTS and Olivia Dean. One of the Olivias.
1: Yeah. Well, yes. There's only two.
0: Just one of them. Yeah.

so good. I feel the music. On 104.2. 9 FM. You gotta get down. What's up, guys? This is Bruno Mars. Right now. You're hearing my brand new song, I Just Might, right now. I just

0: Dive. They're saying dive, aren't they?
1: Yeah, I just it's the song's called Swim.
0: Yes, okay.
1: So yeah. Diving, yes. Not the other one.
0: I thought it was going to yesterday.
1: No. Dive.
0: Yeah. Whew. Anyway, guess what?
1: What's up?
0: It's time for... The real world.
1: It's the world, real world, yeah.
0: Now, I've discovered you're actually very good at this.
1: I mean, at the game.
0: Mm.
1: Yeah.
0: Because you work out the voices, don't you? Is that how you work it out?
1: I know, sometimes. Sometimes I have... I used to watch movies... backed like on repeat when I was younger. So like I, especially when I was really young, you know, you I'd buy like the VHS tapes or the, remember VCDs?
0: Oh my goodness!
1: This is before DVDs. VCDs were like the worst thing because they would get easily
0: Video
1: scratched.
0: CD, yes.
1: Yeah, they would get scratched. They were so awful. There's like no anti-scratch protection, and then the movie would skip, and you wouldn't be able to see the whole thing. It was like a whole disaster. But I would get them, and they were such a treat for me that I would rewatch the movies over and over and over again until I had the the dialogue memorized.
0: Line by line.
1: I could, like, the music even, I knew, like, when the I could see the picture in my head just from listening to the soundtrack. So it, things like that. So it's partially it's that, but then also I love movies, so I care.
0: I have got a good clip here.
1: Okay.
0: It's only 33 seconds. But
1: that's enough.
0: You worked it out from that, didn't you?
1: I did.
0: All right, so today's movie is...
2: Who's that stumbling around in the dark? State your business or prepare to get winged.
3: Calm yourselves, gentlemen. I mean you no harm. I'm simply a fellow weary traveler. Whoa. Good cold evening, gentlemen. I'm looking for a pair of slave traders that go by the name of the Speck Brothers. Might that be you?
4: Who wants to know?
3: Well, I do.
5: I'm Dr. King Schultz. This is my horse, Fritz.
0: And that's where it stops.
1: Yeah.
0: Otherwise, you get to work it out.
1: Get in touch and let us know what you think the movie is on The Real World.
0: Real World, yeah.
1: 0155955-1042.
0: Now, in total, I have got 4 clips.
1: Okay, should we do a recap of that last clip again one more time?
0: Listen to this very carefully. I can even picture the scene in my head because I love this movie. It's so good and actually quite star-studded as well.
1: It is, very much so.
2: Who's that stumbling around in the dark? State your business or prepare to get winged.
3: Calm yourselves, gentlemen. I mean you no harm. I'm simply a fellow weary traveler. Whoa. Good cold evening, gentlemen. I'm looking for a pair of slave traders that go by the name of the Speck Brothers. Might that be you?
4: Who wants to know?
3: Well, I do.
5: I'm Dr. King Schultz. This is my horse, Fritz.
0: And that's clip number one.
1: Yeah, and already a lot of people getting the correct answer. Like, lots of people, in fact.
0: Oh, wow.
1: Yeah, a bunch of people immediately got it. Hello to HMD. You get the correct... I think it's Hamdi. I think that's what you're... But it's a cool nickname. Nice. Dina Hanafi getting the correct answer. Noha Abu Shedi. Hello to Radwa. Hassani. Also, Esir as well. You get... All of you getting the correct answer. Straight in there. Well done. And Esir sends us, like, a little, sticker of himself. Giving us like a salute.
0: I remember it being a very popular movie when it first came out, and it was like very anticipated as well, wasn't it?
1: Very much so. Hussein Mansour back in, you say it's a masterpiece. I think so too. Really,
0: so
1: really good.
0: If you want to stick around, we'll play the other 3 clips. But if you already know what it is, just like those people who's teched in, what is the number?
1: Yeah, 015-5955-1042. And even if you've guessed it, stick around for the clips because it's a great film.

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0: Dedicated to anyone that is over 8 years old.
1: Once I was 7 years old.
0: I was once as well.
2: Yeah, I remember seven.
0: Do you?
2: Yeah, very much so. Very vividly.
0: Sometimes I struggle to remember what I did last week, let alone when I was like that young.
2: Well, yeah, I get that. Sometimes I forget. I struggle with that too. But like, I think I remember those earlier years more vividly. I think it's very normal for a lot of people. Because it's like those are like your formative years, so things have much more of an impact. You're much more green, and so things, they're bigger and they're just more meaningful, I feel.
0: I'm trying to remember, what is my earliest memory of me as a kid? And the only thing I can think of, which I think I've said before, was my uncle picked me up one morning to go play rugby, and I just turned 10.
2: That's so late.
0: And he was like, wow, you're double digits now. Well, I don't remember anything.
2: You don't remember anything before you were 10? 10 is grade 3.
0: Yeah.
2: That's crazy.

0: my body away, repair it, and bring it back.
1: Yeah. All right. Well, we'll put that in like the you know, like the in progress pile.
0: Yeah.
1: And in the meantime, we're doing the real world.
0: The real world.
1: The real world. Yeah.
0: See, you are good at this. Right. So we do clip number one again. And in total, like I said, I've got four clips. But
1: yes.
0: We were listening to some of the clips and you were like, oh, it's a very difficult one to get clips from.
1: Yeah. Well, because it's this particular filmmaker is not known for PG films.
0: Yeah. All right. So here was clip number one.
2: Who's that stumbling around in the dark? State your business or prepare to get winged.
3: Calm yourselves, gentlemen. I mean you no harm. I'm simply a fellow weary traveler. Whoa. Good cold evening, gentlemen. I'm looking for a pair of slave traders that go by the name of the Speck Brothers. Might that be you?
4: Who wants to know?
3: Well, I do. I'm Dr. King Schultz. This is my horse, Fritz.
0: And that's what you're going to get.
1: Yeah, that's clip number one, but that was enough for a lot of people. Noha Abushed, you got the correct answer. Also, hello to, let's see, this person over here. Todd says, help everyone is that's listening is having a good day. Thank you very much. That's a very kind message.
0: And you as well, of course.
1: Hello also to this person, Hani, who gets the correct answer, says it's a masterpiece with a fire emoji, and says, I'm super excited for this filmmaker's next movie. Me too. To be honest. Also, Dr. Ahmed Siwi getting the correct answer. Hello to, my computer's jumping. Hamad Magdi as well. MNK, you get the correct answer. That's the one as well. Keep the answers coming through. And we have a second clip now?
0: You want to do it now?
1: Yeah. Let's do a second clip.
0: Okay, right. So clip number two is a little bit, longer? Let me have a look.
1: Okay.
0: It is, it's about the same sort of duration.
1: Okay.
0: So, here we go.
5: Don't you?
6: I know what they look like, all right.
5: Good. So here's my agreement. You travel with me until we find them.
6: Where are we going?
5: I hear at least two of them are overseeing up in Gatlinburg, but I don't know where. That means we visit every plantation in Gatlinburg till we find them. And where we find them...
0: And that's what you're going to get.
1: All right, there we go. Get in touch and let us know what you think the movie is. I must say, it's very nerve-wracking for us to play clips from this movie. Because you just... We're just trying. Obviously, we listen to them in advance, but you're just like, oh my gosh, what if there's like a background noise of someone saying something that they shouldn't be saying?
0: And you didn't get, you totally missed it before.
1: I know, it's very possible. But anyways, thankfully, we're clear, we're good. Get in touch and let us know what you think the movie is. 015-5955-1042.
0: Right, let's continue with this then. Is this the new one from Niall Horan? I think it is. No, it's not. This is old.
1: No, I don't think so. This is an older one. This is called Heaven.
0: They've been banging out all the hits lately, though. Yeah. Him and his former bandmates.
1: True story.
0: It's not Horan. Heaven here on The Morning Show.

0: 8:55, it is Tame Impala and Dracula.
1: Yeah, Dracula right there. Big favorite right here on Nile FM. Thank you for being here. It's the morning show. It's me, Sally. That's Rob over there. And much to say, like, you know, being on the show and being able to connect with so many of our listeners, especially our young listeners, is always a really, really beautiful thing. And we got the loveliest message that just came through right now from Dina, one of the parents of one of one of our youngest listeners, Yusuf, who often messages us in the morning.
0: Yeah, and it had a surprise for us as well.
1: Exactly.
0: Like, I still don't really know what to say. But anyway, here's the voice note.
2: Telly, how are you doing, guys? It has been a while since we sent you voice messages. This is Dina, Adam's and Yusuf's mom. We are now in the weeks of exams. Actually, a couple of weeks. We are having our final exams. So I want you to wish our kids the best luck ever. And I'm reaching out to you today because I wanted to tell you that last Saturday was Yusuf's end of year performance, the drama show day. And you both starred the show, actually.
0: Hey.
2: It was a great surprise. Mrs. Nurhan used Yusuf's voice messages, those little messages he used to send you on Nile FM every morning. And she made a wonderful piece of art, and I wanted to take advantage of this opportunity to say to Ms. Nurhan that we love you so much, we're gonna miss you a lot. We are all sad that we are not gonna see you next year. Actually, you are the best teacher ever, and I wanted to tell you that you are a very talented person, very kind, and I want to thank you so much for dedicating all your time and effort to help our kids to be the best versions of themselves, and I wanted to say thank you so much because you really affected Yusuf a lot. And since we came back from the USA, Yusuf was a very shy, quiet student, and now he is, I guess he's a talented, confident child, and all of that's because of your work. Thank you, Ms. Nurhan. You are the best teacher in the whole world. You are really a great person. And I wanted to say, to tell you at the end, go girl! Wish you the best luck in your future and the greatest thing ever to happen to you, because you really deserve that. And thank you, Rob and Sally, for this wonderful year as well, because my kids love you so much. And you became a part of our morning routine. We have to talk to Rob and Sally every morning. And you have the wonderful and great show ever. And I wish you a wonderful year, next year, actually, because we are in the end of this year. And I don't want to say anything more, because I believe that this voice message is going to be a very the longest one ever. Thank you guys so much for your show and for your great, wonderful responses to my kids. And I wish you the best ever. And bye-bye.
0: Thank you.
1: Thank you, Dina. It was a lovely, very long message.
0: Well, she was right. It was the longest message we've ever played.
1: It's true, but we had to play it in its totality because, first of all, Ms. Nurhan, of course, who also is a regular listener of ours.
0: She is.
1: I think she deserves all that credit, because I think we all in our lives have like one teacher or one or two teachers in our lives maximum who had such an impact on us and really made us who we are and made us either love a subject or made us more confident or really saw us when you know, we weren't feeling particularly seen or
0: helped you overcome any of the difficulties in the learning of a certain either subject or a part of it.
1: Or just like not even the subject, sometimes it's just like self-confidence.
0: Yeah.
1: You know what I mean? So if you're doing all those things as a teacher, you deserve all the praise. So Ms. Nurhan, that's what you did for Yusuf. So big props to you as well from us, I would say. And Dina, thank you so much. First of all, I love it because you're saying it's the end of the year and it's like just for kids, basically. For the rest of us, it's like very much the middle of the year. We're still going to be here, so please.
0: We're out of sync a little bit, but it's fine.
1: Yeah.
0: She also sent us a video, which
1: yes.
0: we're not going to play, but it's got clips of you and me and Yusuf.
1: Yeah.
0: Like, well, he's singing and we're like backing, like singing.
1: You're doing backup vocals for Backstreet's Back, because that was a song that was featured at the school. Anyways, I mean, regardless, really lovely to be a part of, you know, your mornings in general and your kids' mornings. And yeah, just to keep coming back. We're going to be here.
0: Thank you very much. Yeah. Quite emotional, huh?
1: Yeah.
0: All right. Oh, look, here's 9 o'clock.
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4: Weather.
1: All right. So let's get to the weather then. We're going to have highs of about 34 degrees for today. For tomorrow and the day after, we're looking at like it just going to range between 34 to 36. That's what we're looking at for the rest of the week. Closer to 36 for the rest of the week, though. Lows of about 22, 23 degrees. And right now it's 25 degrees Celsius across the capital.
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0: Wake up. Right, and good morning. Hello, it's 9 o'clock and we are doing the real world,
1: yeah.
0: Right, we've checked all of the clips and everything's going to be okay.
1: Exactly. We were sweating a little bit about the content of some of those clips, but they're all good. We're good to go. We're radio friendly.
0: I think I need to lie down now. Yes, so we played two clips so far. Right, so let's go through them again. This was clip number one.
5: Who's that stumbling around in the dark? State your business or prepare to get winged.
6: Calm yourselves, gentlemen. I mean you no harm. I'm simply a fellow weary traveler. Whoa. Good cold evening, gentlemen. I'm looking for a pair of slave traders that go by the name of the Speck Brothers. Might that be you?
7: Who wants to know?
8: Well, I do.
9: I'm Dr. King Schultz. This is my horse, Fritz.
0: And that was clip number one.
1: Yeah, clip number one. What is the movie? We've got a second clip for you, though.
0: Yes, we have. And we're going to play it right now.
8: Don't you?
7: I know what they look like, all right?
8: Good. So here's my agreement. You travel with me until we find them.
7: Where are we going?
8: I hear at least two of them are overseeing up in Gatlinburg, but I don't know where. That means we visit every plantation in Gatlinburg till we find them. And where we find them, you point them out, and I kill them. You do that, I agree to give you your freedom, $25 per brittle brother, $75. And as if on cue, here comes the sheriff.
0: So, that's two clips so far. You've got another two to go, but what is the movie, please?
1: Yes, get in touch. 015-595-1042. That's the number. Let us know. And if you're not sure, as always, we invite you to guess.
0: Have a guess, anyway. We got Kim Petras on the way after this from the Jonas Brothers.

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0: Pink Panthers and Zara Larsson at Stateside.
1: Yes, it is. That is true. And we are doing The Real World.
0: It is indeed, yeah. So we've got four clips in total. You've heard two so far.
1: That's right, 50%.
0: So let's do clip number two again. It was this one.
2: Don't you?
3: I know what they look like, all right.
2: Good. So here's my agreement. You travel with me until we find them.
3: Where are we going?
2: I hear at least two of them are overseeing up in Gatlinburg, but I don't know where. That means we visit every plantation in Gatlinburg till we find them. And where we find them, you point them out, and I kill them. You do that, I agree to give you your freedom, $25 per brittle brother, $75. And as before, on cue, here comes the sheriff.
0: Nice time of life, wasn't it?
1: Yeah, yeah, lovely. Really, really good. Some iconic actors, though, right there in that scene. Amr Dahroug, you're getting the correct answer. Well done. Thank you for your message. Amr Habbek as well, getting the correct answer. Well done. Who else? Nail Hisham. Hello to Ahmed Sit'i, says, is it this? I'm sure that's the voice of this actor. You know, that's what actually helped me figure it out as well, Ahmed.
0: He's like, got such a great voice.
1: Yes, such a distinctive voice, distinctive accent, all of it. 1,000%. Thank you for your message. And then also Hassan Roshid going for the correct answer. Still time for you to guess, though. And we have a third clip right now.
0: Yeah, right. So this is it.
4: The house we just left from is the big house. Big Daddy call it that because it's big. That there is the pantry. That's where Big Daddy hang all his dead meat. Whole little squirrels. What you do for your master?
5: Didn't you hear him tell you I ain't no slave?
4: So you really free?
5: Yes, I was free.
4: You mean you want to dress like that?
1: That's such a great comment.
0: And squirrels? No.
1: A lot of people eat squirrels.
0: Really?
1: Yeah, many places.
0: Where?
1: I don't know. I've heard squirrels. I think so.
0: They're too small. There's no meat on them, surely.
1: No,
0: they're bigger. You ever seen a fat squirrel?
1: Yes.
0: Really?
1: All over Europe. What are you talking about?
0: They're not that fat.
1: Yeah, they're pretty big.
0: They're just like puffy. Like their tails are all puffy.
1: I don't think it's just, you know, like they eat all sorts of stuff. They call them sort of like rats, don't they?
0: Tree rats.
1: Tree rats, exactly. anyways, regardless, what is the film? That's what we're asking you. That was a third clip.
0: Yeah, there's one more to go after that, yeah. Which we have double-checked.
1: Yes.
0: And it's all good. So if you want to have a go at guessing, 015-5955-1042. Fancy some Rex Orange County?
1: Yeah, sure, always.
0: Let's do Take a Drive.

0: Fill out that violin is playing for me.
1: Oh, this is just your life. A very small violin. That's what you need.
0: It's a very small one, yeah.
1: It's just add a little bit of the melodrama to more melodrama.
0: Thanks. I'm glad you find it funny.
1: Well, listen, you gotta laugh at yourself. I find is the best thing, especially when life's not necessarily going according to plan. I think you need to have a sense of humor.
0: Yeah, but
1: you know how Olivia Rodrigo is just singing, I unravel. Watching you unravel.
0: I feel lost without my phone. Right, so if anyone doesn't know what's happened, because I haven't said, I updated my phone to the developer version of the new software.
1: Yeah.
0: And then...
1: operating system.
0: And then when I plugged it in last night and then woke up this morning, it's like not doing anything.
1: Yeah, it's not like turning on. It's
0: totally
1: not doing
0: dead. Now, it's not the battery, because I know it's fine. It's only a year or so old.
1: Yeah.
0: But it won't do anything. And I've got to press all these buttons in a special sequence and plug it into a computer that I don't have.
1: Yeah. And yeah, my thing is like Rob is like kind of just, you know, devolving, like, or just going down like this little rabbit hole, just trying to figure out how to fix it and losing his mind a little bit and getting really, really frustrated.
0: It's given me anxiety because what's your default thing to do when you've got nothing to do? Pick up your phone.
1: Yeah, for sure. But now you can go, you know, walk amongst trees and like
0: pick. What, like outside?
1: Yeah, outside.
0: Why?
1: Because, you know, heaven forbid life should occur off a screen or anything like that.
0: What am I going to do?
1: Heaven
0: now?
1: Forbid. You're worse than the teenagers, I got to tell you. I honestly will actually have my godchildren always like off your devices. You get an hour a day.
0: Ooh, says the person with two phones.
1: Well, I have two phones for different reasons.
0: Give me one.
1: No, no, not after that attitude. All right, how about we do the real world? Yes, and you can stop panting into the mic.
0: I am like living the real world right now.
1: Yeah. Okay. Yeah.
0: Okay, so Hadi Zainab Mabouli, it's not that movie, but Waleed has got it right.
1: Yes.
0: So let's play the brand new clip that no one's listened to yet.
1: Yeah, this is the fourth clip. We're doing a maximum or like total of four, and this is the fourth one.
0: It is.
2: Nobody's saying they don't appreciate what Jenny did.
3: Well, if all I had to do was cut a hole in a bag, I could have cut it better than this.
4: What about you, Robert?
5: Yeah. You see? Not too good. I mean, if I don't move my head, I can see you pretty good, more or less. But when I start riding, the bag's moving all over, and I'm riding blind.
6: I just made mine worse. Anybody bring any extra bags?
3: No, nobody brought an extra bag.
6: I'm just asking.
7: Do we have to wear them when we ride?
2: If you don't wear them as you ride up, that just defeats the purpose.
3: Well, I can't see in this thing. I can't breathe in this thing, and I can't ride in this thing.
8: Well, y'all, I'm going home. Now, I watched my wife work all day, get 30 bags together for you ungrateful sons of... And all I can hear is criticize, criticize, criticize. From now on, don't ask me your mind for nothing.
0: I didn't remember this scene. It was quite funny, actually. Oh, where's your mic on?
1: My friends are on.
0: It was very funny, and just to imagine that there was one guy's wife who made all of their outfits.
1: Yeah, basically. No, but it's funny because this particular filmmaker, because the movies are so intense and the sequences tend to be super intense and you know, quite crazy, there has to be a little bit of levity in them. It's often in the dialogue where people have like these in all of his movies, very nonsensical, like, all, you know, we're talking about a custard or, you know, there's things like that that are constantly happening. Do you know what I mean? In the movies, just as a way of comic relief, because you just need, like, everyone needs a moment. The audience needs a moment to exhale.
0: Are you talking like why they give you ginger and, ginger in between bits of sushi for that, like a palate cleanser?
1: Sure.
0: So you could like enjoy the next bit. So like,
1: sure, yes.
0: It takes you up to that level of like, oh, that's better.
1: Yeah, yeah.
0: And then you go straight back up there again.
1: Exactly, because you just need that variety to be able to like function. It's really, really tough. Yes, George gets the exact scene. Absolutely, that's exactly the scene. Thank you very much. You got the correct film, and also Behir Shaheen. You're like, I love that movie, and you get it right. Well done, my friend. Oh, and Talin says, I hear Adam Sandler. Is it the grown-up? It's definitely not.
0: It's not grown-ups. It is not grown-ups.
1: It's definitely not Adam Sandler either.
0: I don't think... No, he's definitely
1: not in this.
0: No,
1: he's definitely not in this, no. But Behir says this scene was hilarious. Indeed, indeed. It's a very, again, very weird scene. You're like, what is happening with this? But yeah, it is what it is. It is what it is, and that's the four clips. But do we want to do a recap next of all the scenes?
0: Yeah, we'll give you about 5 minutes before we play all of the clips, and then another 5 minutes... to give us your answer.
1: Sure. There we go.
0: Okay, let's do M22 and Kira Nelson. Oh, yeah. It's After Hours.

0: Sammy, what are you up to?
1: Just trying to remember what's happening on the show.
0: Are you serious? Do I have to remind you again? We've got a topic every day and we've got some tea to spill.
1: Yeah, I know that part, but I think we need more. Like more random calls, more guests, more fun.
0: You said we won't. Think last year times 10.
1: That's a bit drastic.
0: You know what I'm talking about. We're just going to turn it up a little.
1: Cool. So more requests, more games, even some new ones.
0: Same drive, but bigger vibes.
1: Still getting you home, but now with even more energy every Sunday through to Thursday.
0: 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Yeah.
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0: Oh, that's better.
1: Yeah, that is, of course, sampling Shape of My Heart by Sting. That's Sugar Babes and Shape, by the way.
0: Yeah.
1: Yeah. It's a good song.
0: I could listen to that like style of music all day.
1: I love Sting. I could listen to Sting's voice all day. Nothing, I think, soothes me or calms me more than that sort of the timbre of his voice.
0: Oh, not talking of Sting, but talking of you.
1: Yeah.
0: Did you see Bryan Adams performed at the opening of the World Cup in Canada?
1: No, I didn't. I didn't see that.
0: Yeah, it was really good.
1: I love Bryan Adams. It was my first ever concert, ever. And like, me and my dad used to listen to his stuff all the time. So, like, I'm, like, a huge, huge Bryan Adams fan. Like, most Egyptians, to be fair.
0: He was singing live, and he was really good.
1: He's a very good singer and a very good musician. Very, very good. So,
0: oh, there
1: yeah.
0: you go. That's something
1: go,
0: to look
1: go, out for. Go, Mr. Adams.
0: Right, then. I'm going to play you every single clip of this movie that we played so far. And then we're going to tell you what it is.
1: Yes, that's right. If you want to guess whilst Rob is playing the clips that he played previously, the clues, the four clues, then make sure you get in touch on WhatsApp, 015-595-1042.
2: Who's that stumbling around in the dark? State your business or prepare to get winged.
3: Calm yourselves, gentlemen. I mean you no harm. I'm simply a fellow weary traveler. Whoa. Good cold evening, gentlemen. I'm looking for a pair of slave traders that go by the name of the Speck Brothers. Might that be you?
4: Who wants to know?
3: Well, I do. I'm Dr. King Schultz. This is my horse, Fritz.
0: I was just saying, I love that actor. He's really cool.
1: He's amazing. He's
0: very
1: one of my
0: distinctive.
1: Favorites. And so strong. Like such presence. For sure. Like, he just takes over any scene that he's in.
0: He's quite small, though, isn't he? Is he short? How tall is he?
1: I don't know. Everyone's taller than me. No. I don't really care.
0: Okay, so that was clip number one. Here's number two.
5: Don't you?
6: I know what they look like, all right?
5: Good. So here's my agreement. You travel with me until we find them.
6: Where are we going?
5: I hear at least two of them are overseeing up in Gatlinburg, but I don't know where. That means we visit every plantation in Gatlinburg till we find them. And where we find them, you point them out, and I kill them. You do that, I agree to give you your freedom, $25 per brother.

0: That is a funny clip.
1: And then there's the final one as well.
0: Here we go. So with the final one, it was twice the length, but actually quite funny.
2: Nobody's saying they don't appreciate what Jenny did.
3: Well, if all I had to do was cut a hole in a bag, I could have cut it better than this.
4: What about you, Robert?
5: Can you see? Not too good. I mean, if I don't move my head, I can see you pretty good, more or less. But when I start riding, the bag's moving all over, and I'm riding blind.
6: I just made mine worse. Anybody bring any extra bags?
3: No, nobody brought an extra bag.
6: I'm just asking.
7: Do we have to wear them when we ride?
2: If you don't wear them as you ride up, that just defeats the purpose.
3: Well, I can't see in this thing. I can't breathe in this thing, and I can't ride in this thing.
8: Well, oh, y'all, I'm going home. Now, I watched my wife work all day getting 30 bags together for you ungrateful sons of... And all I can hear is criticize, criticize, criticize. From now on, don't ask me or mine for nothing.
0: For nothing. Love the accent.
1: Yeah, and honestly, it is such a good film from 2012, I believe.
0: No, don't do that. Come
1: on.
0: It
1: was, yeah.
0: It was like it was only a few years ago.
1: Yeah, sure, 2012. Only 14 years ago.
0: Well, it's a classic now.
1: No, it's definitely not. Don't say that. But hello to Omar Morsi getting the correct answer. Also, Safe getting the name of the film. And says, was the question the name of the movie or the actor? Both. I mean, you can get both, but you got the movie. So well done to you. Also, hello to Muhammad Abdul Aziz. Yes, that's exactly what it is. Also, let's see here. Rehab Farouk. Yes. That's the one. Our friend, let's see here, Noha Wagih, you're getting the correct answer as well. Hector gets the correct answer this morning, as does, let me see here, Hedi Zaini also. Thank you for your message. Walid Yassin, yes, I love this movie, he says. And Karim Hamato says, the D is silent.
0: Is it?
1: It is.
0: Is it really?
1: Kind of.
0: So,
1: like, if you without the D, you would still... kind of pronounce it properly, the correct, in the same way, I would say. Oh, so, hang on. Someone says Jonah Hill. It's not Jonah Hill.
0: It's not Jonah Hill.
1: Or was he in it?
0: I don't think so.
1: I don't think so. He was.
0: From the top of my head, I can picture him. What's his name? He was in Ray as well. Jamie Foxx. Jamie Foxx is in it.
1: Yes.
0: Then that little guy.
1: Christoph Waltz.
0: The dentist, yeah. And Leonardo DiCaprio, isn't it?
1: Leonardo DiCaprio, absolutely. There's that iconic scene where he, like, smashes the glass on the table.
0: Oh.
1: And in real life, his hand actually split open and he kept the scene going. And that's the take that actually made it. Like, he smears Kerry Washington's face with blood, I think it is. And that's his actual blood. And Quentin Tarantino kept it in the film. Yeah.
0: Health and safety. That's the scene they stuck with.
1: It was an accident, but rather than being like, oh, someone come help me, he kept it going. And that's, I think, a testament to, like, the professionalism.
0: Yes. The show must go on.
1: And, of course, we had Samuel L. Jackson in that as well. Longtime collaborator with Quentin Tarantino. He played Steven.
0: Oh, Steven!
1: Yeah, well, no. he was like the...
0: I don't remember that. I do remember that this movie I watched a couple of times. It's one of those ones where there's, like, lots going on. So
1: yeah.
0: I might have fallen asleep.
1: Fallen asleep during this film?
0: Jonah Hill was the one whose wife... Is it?
1: It must be. I think I remember him maybe being a small part. He wasn't one of the main actors.
0: I did not know that. Okay. Just another reason to watch it again then, especially after what you told me about the scene with Leonardo. Okay, yeah. Right. So the movie was... the D's quite... Django Unchained?
1: Django Unchained.
0: Was it Django?
1: No, it's not Django, no. Sherry, you got the correct answer. You just jumped in there with that this morning. And Hector says, yeah, and Don Johnson was in there as well.
0: Wow, okay, I didn't know that.
1: It's a star-studded cast.
0: I'm going to have to look out for all those people. Another reason to watch it again. Okay, right, is that it from us today?
1: Let's see here. Yeah, I believe so. Yeah, yeah. Django Unchained was Rob's selection this morning. I will have one for you tomorrow, as always. Mariam Fuda says, I don't remember it was much of a funny one.
0: There were bits of it that were funny.
1: It's Quentin Tarantino doing what he does best. So, like, with anything, with Reservoir Dogs, with Pulp Fiction, with whatever, he'll sit there and have, like, these random conversations that are off tangent, that feel, like, completely off character. But this is what people do, right? Like, people, like, bad guys don't just sit there and talk about, like, oh, how can
0: macho
1: we, like...
0: things.
1: Yeah, I don't know. Sometimes they'll be like, I don't like vanilla.
0: I don't know what's happening to you.
1: Yeah, I know, exactly. Like, did you get chocolate ice cream? Oh. I want chocolate ice cream.
0: Chocolate ice cream.
1: And that's, I think, the genius of Quentin Tarantino, where you can have these gory, bloody scenes that honestly scare you within an inch of your life.
0: Yeah,
1: traumatize you.
0: It's very gory in some places.
1: Yeah.
0: So yes, it's a parental advisory. It's like, I think it's rated 18, surely.
1: Yeah, exactly.
0: Anyway, it's Django Unchained. It's

0: something to add to your list. Right,
1: but that's and also, by the way, he says that's a quote from the film. The D is silent.
0: Oh.
1: Yeah, yeah. That's a quote. Everyone's saying that. That's why so many people messaged it with that this morning.
0: But I've been calling it Django.
1: It's not Django. Why would you think it's called Django? Is English not your first language?
0: Obviously not. I don't know what it is. So confused these days. Anyway, that's it from us. Basma's got a guest.
1: Yes, that's right. Basma's coming up very, very shortly in just over 10 minutes. So you want to stick around for that.
0: So we'll catch you tomorrow morning from
1: 7 o'clock. That's the one.

0: Brainbusters with Basma.
1: Welcome back to the show. Today is a very exciting episode because I'm not alone in the studio. I have Farah Khaled with me right here for another episode of Mindset Monday. We are talking about getting a seat at the table, everything in between. But first, some Taylor Swift.
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1: This one is The Fate of Ophelia.

0: was Be Her new music here on Brainbusters. Welcome back to the show, and I'm not alone this time. I got Farah Khaled with me. Good morning, Farah.
1: Good morning, everyone. Hi, Basma.
0: It's your first time on air.
1: It is.
0: I'm so excited. I get to be your first show to be on air.
1: I'm even way more excited to be here today.
0: Thank you. Today we are talking all about, well, what I love the most about Mondays is that we're talking all about Mindset Monday, things that get you to your dreams, get you closer to your dreams and all that.
1: Yeah.
0: And today we are talking about, what does a seat at the table really mean today?
1: Yes. So a table at the seat, okay, so a seat at the table is where you are in a room that you really wanted to be in for a long time, and you're able to be heard in that room.
0: Yeah.
1: And you're able to be inspired by the people around you in that room and earning that chance to be there.
0: Mm-hmm.
1: So what is it that for you?
0: I think exactly what you said, and also like having the opportunity to ask these people questions and learning from them, right?
1: Yeah.
0: Well, we do have great music. This one is going out just for you. We're going to start off the show with your kind of music. This one is 1+1. Stay tuned because we're going to dive even deeper into how to get a seat at the table and what it's like to be there.

0: That one was One Plus One, and it goes out to my beautiful guest, Farah, who's here with me today. Good morning.
1: Good morning.
0: So we're talking all about getting a seat at the table. I was just asking you, do opportunities find people, or do people find opportunities?
1: I think it's a mix of both.
0: How like, so?
1: When opportunities find you, you really need to seize that opportunity and to use it to the max. So for example, how I got hired in my job, I found an Instagram post, a hiring post.
0: Yeah.
1: But I really tried to stand out.
0: Yeah.
1: Yeah, stand out when it comes to applying to the job and find that opportunity back and just use it to the max and try to be as creative as possible to get the job and try to be to stand out in the middle of all the applicants that applied to it. So I think it's a mix of both. And I think that in some way we create our own luck when we really go out there and be out and try to actively seek the opportunities.
0: Yeah.
1: They kind of find us back. Like
0: they
1: the energy is just, yeah.
0: Whatever
1: like
0: you
1: that.
0: Want, you attract.
1: Yeah,
0: manifesting.
1: Exactly.
0: Well, since you said about like you create your own luck, how do people create their own luck?
1: Exactly, by being open and being optimistic.
0: Being open to receiving.
1: Exactly. Mm-hmm. And seeking the opportunities and being open to, exactly, just like you said, being open to receive the opportunity, because it's such an energy when you're closed off and you're really scared and you're putting
0: your
1: yourself
0: body
1: out there.
0: Language.
1: Exactly. It's just getting out of your comfort zone. Today, for example, I'm way out of my comfort zone. I've never been in anything
0: like
1: that.
0: I'm so proud of you. You're doing an amazing job.
1: Thank you. So yeah, it's just about being out there and being a bit fearless, or even if you're afraid, just conquering that fear and doing it despite being afraid.
0: Talking about conquering that fear, we have Dua Lipa here who has done that, especially with this next song. If you want to get in touch and join the conversation, text us on 015-5955-1042 is our WhatsApp number. Dua, take it from here.

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0: That one was Ray. Where is my husband's teeth? What was I going to say? Oh, wedding season is right around the corner. I'm getting invitations left and right. Mm-hmm. So you got to get prepared for that. But when it comes to work and jobs mm-hmm. and getting a seat at the table, yes. what gets someone noticed in the first place?
1: Their ability to really listen and to absorb and to learn. Never think you're way too experienced to learn anything new. Always be
0: 100%. Always be curious.
1: Exactly. Always seek to learn more. Always seek to listen to everyone around you, to absorb and to take everything in. And I think that's what can get you in rooms with amazing people, because you're always open to learn and you're always open to listen. You don't just want to prove a point. You don't just want to stand out recklessly. You don't just want to prove anything to anyone. Yeah. You just want to learn and grow as a person more than anything else.
0: And when you say that, sometimes you don't even have connections to get into that room. So how do you build real credibility when you have zero powerful connections?
1: By being open to learn, by never being scared to actually, okay, ask questions. Mm-hmm. Okay, I don't know this, I don't know that, I need to learn more about that, I need to work on myself regarding a certain topic, a certain aspect. So when I don't have connections, I'm curious, I'm creative, I try to prove that I'm creative enough and I learn fast enough to get the job done and get it correctly done.
0: To get their attention as well.
1: Exactly, exactly.
0: I love that so much. Well, you know what? It is time to go back to some new music. This one is Too Young to Die. Actually, it's not really that new, but it's also a really good song. We'll stay tuned. Also, Amr just sent in a text saying that this is a very intriguing topic. Shout out to you, Amr. I hope that you are enjoying this. If you want to join the conversation, 015-5955-1042, just as Amr texted us, and enjoy this song. I'll turn it up.
2: Everybody. Don't want no one.

0: That was Sad Songs by Bibi Rexha and David Guetta.
1: And you're listening to Brain Busters with Basma and me, Farah.
0: Good morning. Welcome back. That was a really good intro, by the way.
1: Thank you.
0: We're talking about getting a seat at the table. Mm-hmm. And we talked about how to build credibility when you have zero connections. We talked about luck, creating your own opportunity. Mm-hmm. So what is the secret to feeling confident when you first walk into a room?
1: So when you first walk in a room, it's completely normal to be scared and afraid. Mm-hmm. And you have to somehow find a way within to conquer that fear. Mm-hmm. And to walk in and try to pretend, even to pretend to stay confident. Yeah. While being afraid. So pretending here is not bad. You're just gonna manifest that energy.
0: Fake it till you make it.
1: Exactly. Mm-hmm. Queen Rihanna said it. So just fake it till you make it, pretend until you actually make it happen, and try to envision yourself not being scared and being unbelonging in that room, and you'll eventually get there.
0: I love that. Mm-hmm. I love that so much. We got more music. BTS, this one is Permission to Dance. Do I have permission to dance right now?
1: Let's dance.
0: Let's dance.

0: That one was Permission to Dance here on Brain Busters. Welcome back. And today we got Farah Khalid with us here in the studio. So what matters once you get in your foot into the room, how do you stay there?
1: By being proactive. Mm-hmm. Being proactive and to see and fix the problems that you see around you without someone asking you to fix them. So for example, when I see something that's not right, or in some cases in some work environments I see something so repetitive or a very manual job, I just try to fix it and fix any problem with that job.
0: How to innovate it.
1: Exactly. Mm-hmm. Innovate it.
0: By the way, Farah is an architect, an AI architect.
1: Yeah, so AI, you're all
0: about so you're all about innovation.
1: Yes.
0: So speaking of, in a world that's driven by AI, what human skills matter the most today? Because I feel like AI is about to take my job.
1: That's a very good question. So I think the most important human skill is, okay, emotional intelligence, of course, because AI, whatever AI can do, AI can never be a human being. Mm-hmm. And adaptability, flexibility is very important in this AI era, because AI is doing a lot of tasks right now that humans are doing, and that's why humans are feeling like, okay, AI is replacing my job. Mm-hmm. However, if we are flexible enough to expand our job description and go kind of beyond and far and beyond our job description, the rigid scope that we're stuck in, I believe that we can really adapt and work with AI, not against it.
0: I love that. Honestly, I do use AI for my work. Mm-hmm. So it still hasn't taken it all away.
1: Take your job.
0: It can never take my job. I work at it like a producer on the side sometimes, you know. So what matters most? Is it talent? Is it consistency? Relationships? Timing? Which one is more important?
1: They're all important, but I think consistency creates luck in a way. And I think consistency, when you're consistent all the time, at some point you're going to hit the right timing. Mm-hmm. And so I think, yeah, consistency is the most important.
0: I saw this video a couple of days ago that someone was saying, in order for you to really grow on social media, for instance, because I know you're a huge content creator, is that you go 3 years of posting consistently without an audience, and then eventually that will get you.
1: Yes, when it comes to content creation, I really, really do it because I want to express myself and I want to take space, not because I'm waiting for someone to engage or react to my videos. So I'm not doing it much for reach or engagement as much as I'm
0: just
1: doing
0: for expression.
1: Exactly.
0: Self-expression.
1: Exactly.
0: So find that thing as well. Find the way to do that self-expression, which will get you the talent, the consistency, the relationship, and the timing.
1: Exactly.
0: Well, yes. You're still tuned into Brain Busters. Don't go anywhere. Join the conversation. 015-5955-1042 is the number to get in touch. And we also got great music. We got Sam Fender coming right now.

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0: A little bit of Olivia Dean and Sam Fender on that track right there. Welcome back to the show. And now this time, we're doing a little bit of something different. But before we tell you what we're doing, I want to give a huge shout out to people that have been getting in touch. I want to give a huge shout out to Rahma. And I also want to give a huge shout out to Shawi. Shawi just sent in. I want to say that this topic reminded me of a quote that really, really, really, he really loves and believes in. Hard work puts you where good luck can find you.
1: Amazing code. I love that.
0: Right?
1: I love that.
0: Me too. It's the first time that I hear it and I love it.
1: Mm-hmm.
0: Thank you, Shawi, for saying that. You can text in and join that by texting on 015-5955-1042. Also, are you ready for a little game?
1: Yes, let's go.
0: We're going to do a little bit of rapid fire. I'm going to ask you like things and you just answer with one reply, okay?
1: Okay.
0: And we got a timer and everything. Are you ready?
1: Yes.
0: So, coffee or tea?
1: Coffee.
0: Morning or night?
1: Morning.
0: Speak or listen?
1: Listen.
0: Lead or follow?
1: Lead.
0: Plan or improvise?
1: Improvise.
0: Team or solo?
1: Team.
0: First row or back row?
1: Back row.
0: Success is?
1: Innovation.
0: Opportunity is?
1: Seeking the opportunity. Putting yourself out there?
0: That was good. That was really good. See, on Brainbusters, we do everything. We ask questions, we play games, we do everything.
1: I love that.
0: And we also play Dracula by Tame Impala.
1: Let's do this.

0: That one was Dracula by Tame Impala. Every time I listen to that song, I feel like I just want to start dancing and walking, doing like a catwalk. I don't know. It gives off that vibe. So I do have one last question before we end the show. What advice would you give your younger self?
1: To hang in there. To hang in there, to trust herself and not to be afraid to be vocal and express herself. Take space.
0: I love that. Yeah. Yes, 100%. Take that space, girl. Do you want to give anyone any shout-outs before we...
1: I want to give a shout-out to my mom for always keeping up with everything crazy that I do at home.
0: Huge shout-out to mom out there. We love you, and we want to end the show by reminding people to tell someone you love that you love them and to also be kind to your mind and listen to this song, Birds of a Feather. Farah, thank you so much for being on the show. I absolutely enjoyed it. And if
1: I
0: you missed... thank you. If you missed the show, don't worry. We're going to have it on our YouTube, and we're also going to have it on our socials. But for now, Birds of a Feather.

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T-House up north or near the coast, through Dubai, there's both. 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

0: 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Whole, the rules of entertainment are being rewritten. From merged universes to endless watch lists, one show is cutting through the noise. Okay, I'm going back to my normal voice. Hi, I'm Hisham Musa, and this is The Watchlist. Every Sunday and Wednesday from 9 to 11 p.m., I'll break down the biggest movies, the hottest series, and the most talked about streaming moves so you don't have to scroll for hours. 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
6: It was an absolute historic week of chart warfare on Hit 30 Egypt. Olivia Rodrigo's completely dominated the summit for a third consecutive week, successfully defending Drop Dead against a massive push from Bruno Mars's I Just Might. But the biggest news today is that we welcome two brand new entries straight into our top 15. First up, Ariana Grande scored the ultimate top 10 disruption as her highly anticipated new era lead single, Hate That I Made You Love Me, crashed the countdown at number 10, not to be outdone by our reigning number one champion, Olivia Rodrigo, as she expands her chart empire even further as her alternative indie rock anthem, The Cure, makes it official at number 15. Meanwhile, heavyweights Bruno Mars, Justin Bieber, and Taylor Swift continue to guard the high-stakes territory in our elite top five. With two massive new anthems officially in the mix, can anyone take Olivia Rodrigo's double threat next week? I'll see you then.
4: Yeah.

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1: Yes, yes, we are. 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
0: Yeah, there's a lot going on, but first we're going to head back to some more music.
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0: because it's you.
1: Bella Kay. I love it, I love it, I love it.
2: I love it.
3: I love it.
4: How you doing?
1: I'm all right. I'm not bad. Bit exhausted today, but I'm all right. Still pushing on. I'm pushing
2: You'll
1: through
2: survive.
1: It. Of course I will. How you doing?
3: Yeah.
1: Exactly.
4: It's just one of those, days.
1: One of those days.
4: I'm a bit weird about Mondays because it's like it's not exactly the middle of the week. It's not exactly the beginning of the week. It's not exactly the end of the week.
1: It's just there.
4: You know? It's that extra day that's a bit annoying, really.
1: It is. It's very annoying.
4: But I come to you with a situation.
1: Ooh. Okay, what is it today?
4: All right, so check this out.
1: All right.
4: Your friend walks in looking incredibly proud. They ask, be honest, how does my haircut look? You absolutely hate it. Now, what are you going to do?
1: Okay.
4: A, tell them the truth.
1: Right.
4: B, say it looks great. C, find one thing you genuinely like. Or D, answer with another question.
1: Ooh, okay. I'd go with either B or D, but I usually go with B, which is say it looks great.
4: You're always the nice guy.
1: I just
4: guy.
1: Don't want to dampen anyone's day. If they're so kind of like positive and like, you know, yeah, I've got a new haircut, I look fresh.
4: Yeah.
1: I don't want to dampen their, you know, their mood. I'm just like, yeah, it looks good.
4: It looks fabulous.
1: Looks all right, it's fine.
4: Fair enough.
1: But
4: fair
1: yeah,
4: enough.
1: I'll just say, yeah, it looks great. Just to boost their confidence a bit more.
4: Okay, that's fair enough. That's very sweet, actually.
1: I don't really care about what hair looks. I mean, look at my hair. My hair's all over the place.
4: Have you seen mine lately? I don't know what
1: it's
4: is going on.
1: Story.
4: It's a different thing every day. I don't know what I'm waking up to.
1: What about you? What would you choose?
4: I'm one of those people where I will answer it with another question, which is usually like, do you like it?
1: Like, do you think of it?
4: I mean, are you feeling it?
1: Are you happy?
4: You know, and based on their answer, I'll know where to go.
1: Ooh.
4: Do you know what
1: okay.
4: I mean? Whether to just
1: that's
4: be
1: smart.
4: Like, well, actually, yeah, you know, you've had better days.
1: That's actually
4: or,
1: that's smart.
4: You know, be like, oh, it looks great.
1: Okay. I love it.
4: See?
1: I love it, I love it, I love it.
4: Nice. I like how you did that.
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0: And that was Zayn. And how do you say that? Shade? Shad?
1: What? Shade.
0: Shade,
1: I think. Yeah.
0: Okay. That was called Trampoline.
1: It's such a good tune.
0: It is, actually.
1: I like it.
0: Mm-hmm.
1: Now, a little earlier on, we set a scene. Your friend walks in looking incredibly proud. They ask, be honest, how does my haircut look? You absolutely hate it. What are you going to say?
0: A, tell the truth. B, say it looks great. C, find one thing you genuinely like. Or D, answer with another question.
1: Khalid Al-Shazli said, depends really. If he or she are a very close friend, I would be terrible, awful. You should ask for a refund. If not close, it would be the normal fake. Oh, whoa.
0: I love that. Shady got in touch. Shady Muhammad, he says, it depends. If it's a man, I'll tell him it's awful. And if it's a woman, I'd say it's amazing.
1: That would make me laugh because he's just like, I just burst out laughing. Straight to the point.
0: I love that. Shad got in touch as well. He goes, it depends, actually. If he's a close friend, I might just tell the truth because I care about him. But if he's happy with it, I may not ruin his joy, you know. Maybe tell him later.
1: Oh, that's very nice. Thoughtful. Yeah. Melian made me laugh. She's like, dude, it's a haircut. You have to say it's great because they can't fix it immediately. It's only me. To say it's bad. Besides, hair grows back eventually. There's no need to make them feel awful. I'm sure it's not that bad anyway.
0: I love that. Ismail got in touch as well. He goes, I would say it looks great, but then depending on how well I know that person, I would try to kindly say what else would look nice.
1: And Yasmin, last but not least, whoa, you look amazing, mashallah. I love it.
0: Love those answers, guys.
1: Yeah, keep them coming in. Let us set the scene one more time for you.
0: Okay, so your friend walks in looking incredibly proud. They ask you, be honest, guys, how does my haircut look? You absolutely hate it. What are you going to do? A, tell the truth. B, say it looks great. C, find one thing you genuinely like. Or D, answer with another question.
1: In the meantime, here's Noah Kahan and The Great Divide.

0: Cat's eye, pinky up.
1: Look at you.
0: Saying it quicker every time.
1: Mm-hmm.
0: Yeah, it's growing on me. I'm joking. I am 110%
1: joking. He just doesn't want to admit it. Like, he's one of those. He just doesn't want to admit that he actually really likes the song. And it's all right, Sammy. Admit it eventually.
0: One day I will.
1: A little earlier on, we gave you a particular scenario. Your friend walks in looking incredibly proud. They ask, be honest, how does my haircut look? You absolutely hate it. What are you going to say?
0: A, tell the truth. B, say it looks great. C, find one thing you genuinely like. Or D, answer with another question.
1: Now, you got Lara. She says, if it's a man, I'm definitely saying you better go back and get it fixed. The hair grows back pretty fast. If it's a woman, I'm definitely keeping my mouth shut and say, oh, don't you love it?
0: That's a good one.
1: Brilliant.
0: Isabella got in touch. She goes, it's your hair, and if I don't like it, no big deal. It's not my business anyway. Be proud of it regardless of what other people think.
1: You got Willie. I would avoid being harsh or insulting. I might say something like, it's not really my favourite style, but what matters... What matters is that you like it. That was not included in the message, just to make that clear.
0: Who else got in touch? Jamila got in touch. She's going to tell the truth. She goes, I'd be honest about not liking the haircut because I value authenticity in friendships. If someone asks for my opinion, I think they deserve a sincere answer, even if it's not exactly what they're hoping for.
1: Fair enough. We've got Semeh. He sent in this voice note. Do you want to hear
0: it? Yeah, go on then.
1: This is what he had to say. It is going to happen eventually.
0: It's there.
1: Why isn't it, like...
0: Is it not playing?
1: It's not playing.
0: But why?
1: Let me try again. Wait, hold on. It's going to happen.
0: That's so weird.
1: That is so odd.
0: Right?
1: Why is it not playing, Sammy? Hold on. Like, let me try something.
0: Okay. She's trying right now. She's pressing every single button.
1: I'm pressing buttons. In front of her. Yeah, I'm doing a lot of button pressing stuff. Hold on. It will happen eventually.
0: Hopefully.
1: Right, let's try again.
0: Here we go.
2: Well, definitely I will ask with another question, but I will be smart when I'm do that. Like, for example, I will be like, shut up, where did you do that? And based on the response, if he was like, I don't know, like, it's that place, it looks like I did it better, for example, or something like that, I would be honest with him. But if he said, it's good, I would like, oh my God, it's absolutely amazing, and start to lie.
1: I love how honest he is about it. I mean, if they think it's amazing, I'm going to lie.
0: Exactly.
1: I'm not going to be the one that rains on their parade.
0: Yeah, don't burst their bubble.
1: Fair enough. Keep those answers coming in.
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3: Ladies and gentlemen, I'm going to tell you about one of the many men. 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Height is irrelevant. He was a 1 out of 10. I wish that I knew it then. I'm still recovering. Truly invulnerable. I love a sentiment. Quickly I opened up. I learned my lesson then. Thought I was safe again. Thought he was in.

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0: That was Labyrinth. Last time.
1: I hate it every single time you do that to his name.
0: That's really how I say it.
1: It's Labyrinth.
0: Labyrinth.
1: Why?
0: That's how I say it.
1: Well, whilst the music was playing, because I'm moving on from this, we got a really cool message from Mohammed Farid.
0: Yes.
2: Wish me luck because I have just finished my English exam to get promoted. Wish me luck, please.
1: Do you know what, Mohammed? Major, like, we've got all your, like, yes, well wishes going on this end. We're, like, trying to kind of, like, put that energy out there to you. Good luck.
0: Definitely.
1: You're going to do great. You're going to rock it. Everything's going to be fabulous.
0: Yes, indeed. You're going to get promoted, man. Don't worry.
1: Yeah, it's going to happen. In the meantime, right, a little earlier on, we set a scene for you. Now, your friend walks in looking incredibly proud. They ask, be honest, how does my haircut look? You absolutely hate it. What are you going to say?
0: A, tell the truth. B, say it looks great. C, find one thing you genuinely like. Or D, answer with another question.
1: You got Abir. Before I answer that, how attached are you to this haircut emotionally on a scale from 1 to 10? Just, you know, just for my little knowledge before I say anything, that is going to be my response.
0: Alat Hamza got in touch. He goes, I'll simply keep staring at him all day until it grows on me and I get used to his awkward look.
1: Oh, fair enough. Look at you. You got, man, she's just going to tell the truth.
0: Oh.
1: She's like, okay, you said, be honest. It looks like, you know, the barber lost a bet. I mean, if you love it, that's what matters. But personally, this haircut and I are not on speaking terms.
0: Such a good one.
1: Harsh, but true.
0: I love it.
1: Oh, wow.
0: Wow. Beautiful.
1: What time is it, though?
0: Time for some tea.
1: Ooh, what is the tea?
0: Which rapper was seen hanging out with her boyfriend amid split rumours?
1: Ooh, I don't know, actually.
0: If you guys think you know, get in touch on 01559551042 or just tweet or Facebook us at Nile FM.
1: In the meantime, here's Gracie Abrams, Hit the Wall.

0: Afrojack and James Arthur. Lose You.
1: Woo!
0: Yeah, there you go.
1: I felt compelled to do that. Woo! Anyway, a little earlier on, you were giving us some tea.
0: Yes, I was. I was asking you this question. Which rapper was seen hanging out with her boyfriend amid split rumours? Now, no one got this.
1: Okay.
0: Everyone thought it was

0: upstairs in the VIP section. While you don't see any PDA, it's clear from the video that Nikki and Kenneth are still linked. As you know, there's been rampant speculations for months that the pair had broken up, but the couple never confirmed those reports, and now it appears they were just all nonsense.
1: Oh, okay.
0: So they're still together. Yep.
1: Okay, it's good to know.
0: Yeah,
1: it's good to know. Now we know. We've been told.
0: This, we have been told.
1: Now, you've got to get ready for the second hour of the show, because there's a lot going on. Indeed. We're going to have a game. We're going to be taking requests. We might be making a call. But before we get to all that, we've got more music, don't we?
0: Yes, we do.
1: This one's your favourite. Another one of your favourites, at least, Sammy. It's BTS and Swim.

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uplifting and inspiring you've been for me for all this time. 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
1: Yes, we are, which means we've got 1 hour to go, and it's Monday, so we got talking trailers coming up.
0: We're also going to be taking your requests, maybe making that random call, but first we've got more music.
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0: And that was Harry Styles with Aperture. We're in the second hour.
1: I feel like we need to echo it for a second. Aperture, aperture, aperture. You know that kind of thing going on. We are on the second hour, yes. And it means one thing and one thing only. We do come to you in this hour with a game.
0: Yes, we do. Now, this one's called Talking Trailers. If you've never played this game, we're going to play you a trailer from either a movie or a series, and you need to tell us what it is.
1: Are you ready?
0: Yes.
1: Let's do this.
2: I went for a walk with my mother when I was a child. And she never made it home.
3: The brutal murder of a young mother shatters the tranquility of one of London's most affluent suburbs.
4: How's Alex doing, Andre?
5: Has Alex spoken yet?
6: If Alex is the only witness, he's in danger.
7: He'll be safe here.
6: And am I supposed to just trust you?
8: We interviewed the boy yet?
9: Do you remember what the bad man was doing?
6: I need to take him somewhere where they don't know who he is.
10: You lost her too, Andre. What do you need?
1: I've actually seen this.
0: No way, you've seen
1: it?
0: Yeah,
1: I've
0: seen this. Watch it. I really
1: want to
0: watch it.
1: For a change.
0: For a change. She's actually watched something. But God, it's a difficult one, that one.
1: Yeah.
0: If you think you know what it is, though, get in touch on 015-59-55-1042 or just tweet or Facebook us at Nile FM.
1: And whilst you have a little think on that, we've got more music on the way for you. 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

0: Lola Young, Messi. Yes.
1: A little earlier on, we kicked off a nice little game for you. It is called Talking Trailers.
0: Yes, it is. And we've played it once. If you don't know how to play it, we play you a trailer from either a movie or a series, and you have to tell us what it is. Now.
1: We didn't bet on how many people would get this.
0: No.
1: I know.
0: Ooh. I mean, so far, well, you've got Hanya. She's got it right so far. And it's also her birthday.
1: Happy birthday to you.
0: Happy birthday to you.
1: Happy birthday to Hanya.
0: Happy birthday to you. There you go, Hanya. Hope you have a lovely day.
1: Yeah, I think we did well there. Who else got it?
0: I think that's it, you know.
1: So how many people?
0: Don't think anyone. I mean, Rami Makaoui is very close. So it's one so far.
1: Oh.
0: One person.
1: Are we going to do this?
0: Yeah, why not?
1: I'm going to go with five.
0: Oh, okay. That's a difficult one. You know what? I'll go with six.
1: You're going to be a believer.
0: Yeah.
1: Fair enough.
0: Come on, guys.
1: All right, let's see if you could do this. We're going to play this for you one more time.
2: Mm-hmm. I went for a walk with my mother when I was a child. And she never made it home.
3: The brutal murder of a young mother shatters the tranquility of one of London's most affluent suburbs.
4: How's Alex doing, Andre?
5: Has Alex spoken yet?
6: If Alex is the only witness, he's in danger.
7: He'll be safe here.
6: And am I supposed to just trust you?
8: We interviewed the boy yet?
9: Do you remember what the bad man was doing?
6: I need to take him somewhere where they don't know who he is.
10: You lost her too, Andre. What do you need?
0: There you go, guys. If you think you know, get in touch on 01559551042 or just tweet or Facebook us at Niall FM.
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0: Baby Rexha, David Guetta. That was called Sad Girls.
1: Yes. Oh, we're having a nice little laugh about that earlier on. You don't want to know. Anyway, a little earlier on, we kicked off a nice little game for you. It's called Talking Trailers.
0: Yes, it is. Now, we've played it twice, and two people have got it right.
1: And we've got Lara on the line, don't we?
0: Yes, we do. What's up, Lara?
2: Hello. Hi, guys. How are you?
0: Are you all right? How are you doing?
2: I'm okay.
0: Good, good, good.
1: Where are you?
2: Actually, I'm on my way to go back home on the October Bridge.
0: Ooh.
2: And it's very...
1: crowded? It's yes. Crowded.
0: It's crowded.
1: Oh, honey,
0: no.
1: We're so sorry. How long does it say on your, like, GPS? Does it say, like, you're going to reach after a certain amount of time?
2: This is 40 minutes. 40
0: minutes. 40
1: minutes, yes. 40. 40. 40.
2: Yeah.
1: Ooh. Yeah. It's the 4-0.
0: Well, hopefully it's not all traffic. Let's hope.
2: Let's hope
0: it's not all traffic.
1: Well, we thought we'd give you a call so you could give us the answer to today's talking trailer.
2: Yeah, the answer is The Witness.
0: Yes!
1: Bravo!
0: Well done, Lara.
1: Congrats to you, Lara.
0: Thank you. Well done.
1: Yeah, now that you've got it right, we want to know if there's a song that you'd like to hear because we're kicking off the request time.
0: Yes.
2: The song is Scar Tissue from Red Hot Chili Peppers.
0: Scar Tissue?
2: Possible, yes.
0: Scar Tissue.
1: Zainab
0: is searching.
1: I'm doing my research. I've got it. Is there anyone out there that you want to dedicate it to or anyone you want to give a shout out to?
2: To you guys, of course.
0: Oh, bless. Oh,
1: thank you, darling.
2: And for all the listeners.
1: Nice.
0: Oh, that's so
1: anyone
0: sweet
1: out there
0: of you.
1: That's stuck in traffic, Lara's dedicating this one for you, all
0: yes.
1: Right?
2: Yes, exactly, yeah.
1: Lara, we hope you get home soon and you have a wonderful evening, all right?
2: Thank you.
0: Take care, Lara.
2: Thank you so much. Bye-bye.
0: Bye.

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0: That was Blue Boy. Remember Me, going out to you, Karen. Hope you enjoyed it.
1: Karen, I absolutely love you. You took me back in time.
0: Such a good tune.
1: That was such a good time. Listening to that.
0: I haven't heard that.
1: Yeah, I haven't heard it forever.
0: That is a really good tune.
1: Yeah. Keep those really cool requests coming in.
0: Please do. 0155955 1042, or you can just tweet or Facebook us at Gnarl FM.
1: Armored, you wanted Somber and Homewrecker. It's coming up next.

0: Justin Bieber and Benny Blanco.
1: That was called Lonely.
0: Going out to you, Waleed Abdelail. Hope you enjoyed it.
2: It is all about your requests right now. But do you know what?
1: What's up?
2: It is that time for us to leave, you know. Like, already? I can't believe how quickly the time has gone.
0: It went quick today. It definitely did.
2: But you do want to stick around because, you know, Nancy's going to be on next. And do you know what? No, she's got another one of those guests.
0: She's got another guest, guys.
2: I know. It's going to be super, super cool. You want to stick around for that.
0: Yes, definitely.
2: You do not want to miss out. But that is it from us. We've got to get out of the Nile FM studio. Mm-hmm. But we are back tomorrow.
0: Well, I'm not.
2: Oh, yes.
0: And
2: I love how quickly you were like, so quick to be like, let me throw that in her face.
0: I had to.
2: Yeah. Yeah, Sammy. I'm back here tomorrow. You're not.
0: No, I'm not. I'll be back on Thursday.
2: Mm-hmm.
0: Indeed.
2: Look at my face. Look at my face right now. That's my expression of happiness for you.
0: I'm so sorry.
2: Yeah, I know you're not. I know you're not. It's all good. But anyway, yeah, we've got to get out of here. Yep. We'll catch you tomorrow, same time, same place. In the meantime, we're going to leave you with some more of these requests, including this one coming up next. Tyler featuring Zara Larsson. She did it again.
0: She did.
2: And Dina, you're the one that wanted that track. We're playing it just for you.
0: Peace.

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1: Oi, oi, it's Nancy here for an hour of Let's Dance with a special guest and episode this evening. 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
1: He's known as the harmony that results from diversified beats, sounds, rhythms, and melodies. The perfect unity achieved when all these come together and merge into one tone, one Full Tone. Tonight, I'll be exploring Full Tone's artistic journey, his leap from architecture to the studio, and the unique creative process driving both his studio productions and his dynamic live performances. Kicking off the show with a track by Full Tone featuring Zine right now.

0: That was Far From This World by Phil Tone featuring Zayn here on Let's Dance with me, Nancy, only on Egypt's number one for dance and hip music, 104.2 Nile FM. And as I mentioned on tonight's show, I'm joined by a very, very special guest who you may actually have heard his work in an ad on TV, your music streaming platform, or even being played in a set in Ibiza.
1: Maybe. Thank you for having me.
0: Thank you so much for joining me, Phil Tone. When it comes to sound, though, he's become widely known for his blending atmospheric elements with rich, detailed instrumentation, seamlessly combining sweeping strings, layering percussion and futuristic synth textures to craft deeply immersive electronic soundscapes. Tonight, I have with me Phil Tone. How are you?
1: I'm well, thank you.
0: Thank you so much for joining me.
1: My pleasure. It's great to be here. Thank you for having me.
0: It's so, so great to have you here after many weeks of planning.
1: Yes.
0: And trying to, you know, fit you in, and, you know, you
1: absolutely
0: fit me in your schedule, ourselves in both our schedules. But finally, it has happened. So, Phil Tone. Your first name, obviously, is Am as well.
1: Amr Khaled.
0: Mm-hmm. Now, your journey as Phil Tone in the electronic music scene is far from the traditional path. You started out as an architect before you decided to shift your career to the global underground music scene, which I guess could be A, very different, and B, generally quite a difficult transition. Are they actually any different? And how did you do it?
1: Actually, if anything, I think architecture was what led to me doing music, because I met a guy named Seri Haney, it was maybe 2004 or 2005, and he was playing in a local band called Four Sticks, and they were very famous at the time, and they had a gig at a venue that had just opened, Sayyid Sawi in Zamalek.
0: Yes.
1: So I went with a few friends to see this local band, and I was blown away that I could actually do this. So I applied at the Faculty of Fine Arts Architecture Department, only to find out that also Seri goes to
0: The same school.
1: He was maybe 2 or 3 years older than me, but he also went to the same school, and then we became friends. And then 6 months after I started playing the guitar, he asked me if I could join Four Sticks, the band that had made me buy the guitar in the first place.
0: Wow.
1: So it was a
0: full circle
1: moment. Exactly. That was like,
0: that's amazing.
1: Yeah. Moment.
0: Wow.
1: And then this was really the gateway, because the first gig I played was at Sayyid Sawi. It was maybe 2,000 people, and I was 16 years old at the time, and all the band members were, I think, around 20 to 24, if I was the youngest. So it was really a gateway to overcome stage fear or
0: fright,
1: or stage fright, or
0: right,
1: or yeah. And then from there, I started getting interested in recording music, which led to music production, which led to electronic music. So it was like
0: amazing,
1: yeah,
0: like a step by step, very slow.
1: But back to your question, if anything, I think architecture and music, they're kind of similar in a way, because they're both part art and part science. You know,
0: definitely
1: both have this artistic element, melodies or design or mm-hmm. But there's also the math part,
0: right,
1: which I really like, because it grounds me and it makes things have kind of a structure, not
0: right,
1: too much abstract for my taste,
0: and it makes things make sense in a way,
1: kind of.
0: Is it logic?
1: Yeah, a bit of both.
0: Yeah,
1: some crazy art,
0: yeah,
1: but also some math,
0: yeah,
1: timing, rhythm,
0: right,
1: symmetry.
0: Mm-hmm.
1: You know,
0: yes,
1: straight lines, curve. Yeah.
0: Yes, I totally understand. Yeah. Well, thank you so much for answering that. What we'll do now is go to a track of yours after this break.
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5: 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And Bruno Mars and Olivia Dean get another rematch for the number one spot. 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

0: Now, that was a Full Tone featuring Zayn with I Know, an unreleased track yet to drop. Is it dropping soon, Tom?
1: Not yet. Okay. I still have to play it a few times. It's a long cycle.
0: Well, thank you so much for tuning in to whomever is listening to us right now on Egypt's number one for hit music, 104.2 Nile FM. This is Let's Dance with myself, Nancy, and I'm joined by Full Tone this evening. And we want to give a very special shout out to Noor and Amina, who are currently listening right now. And I think they're cheering you on, aren't they?
1: Yeah, sweet. Thank you. Hi,
0: Noor. Oh, cute. Yeah. Now, as you are Full Tone, you are also Amr Khaled, the well-known music producer in the ad industry. Both require a tremendous amount of time, creativity, and dedication in what you do. So my question to you, Amr, is how do you actually manage both lives?
1: Actually, I love doing both, and if anything, they also both feed each other, because with the ad work, you have to have discipline, because it's mostly
0: deadlines.
1: Very tight deadlines, and they change their minds, so you have to work very fast and very quickly, and
0: a lot
1: meet
0: of amends.
1: The deadlines, exactly. And so it's nice to have this structure, and I also work with music genres that I wouldn't have really been exposed to on my own.
0: Right.
1: Every brief is different. Sometimes it's jazz, so I study jazz. Sometimes it's orchestral music, so I study orchestration. Sometimes it's some Bedouin, Khaliji, something, so I actually study Bedouin rhythms and...
0: So it requires actually a lot of research for you to kind of like...
1: Yeah, if it's something I haven't done before, right. I need to research and study what instruments, the scale, the tempo, the beats, everything.
0: Mm-hmm.
1: So, yeah, in a way, it's feed each other in a way that, as I told you, with the ad work, I'm exposed to a lot of things. And with Full Tone is like my baby project, where I basically sit in front of my machines. It's like a blank canvas.
0: Yes.
1: And I just play. And not every time something clicks.
0: Right, or comes
1: I just
0: straight
1: play.
0: Away.
1: Yeah, I just play until I'm like, this sounds all right. Let me record that. And I record it and I keep building around it. Sometimes I lose interest along the way. Sometimes it diverts to something else.
0: Okay.
1: I just try to keep the play mode
0: going.
1: Yeah.
0: So, now that you told me that, with your music, you kind of established a powerful presence of deep kind of organic house genres. When it comes to the production process, would you say that you usually start with a feeling or a melody or a technical idea? Or, as you said, it's like an empty kind of canvas and you
1: honestly,
0: just experiment?
1: After doing it for a long time now, I try to make room for the coincidence to happen as easily and to capture it as easily and as fast as possible. So if it's a melodic element, I have my keyboard and my guitar and this and that all plugged in so I can record it. If it's a percussion thing or whatever, I make sure that my drum machine is plugged in and blah blah blah, blah so I can capture it before, because I forget, and that's actually a thing at the studio.
0: If I
1: get an idea and I need to plug in some instrument and figure out which cable coming from which input to which output and blah blah blah blah, by the time I do all this, I forget.
0: You will
1: forget it probably.
0: So what do you do in that instance? I mean, would you sometimes like hum it and record it?
1: Absolutely.
0: Yeah.
1: I have like 1,000 voice notes on the phone.
0: Yeah.
1: So it doesn't come in one particular form. So if it's a melody, if it's something on the guitar while I'm at home, I'll record a voice note with that melody on the guitar. If it's a melody in my head, I'll hum it. if it's I'll open my drum machine and create a beat. If it's a nice beat, then I'll record that and build around the beat. So there's no really one way. And actually, that's one of the things to have, like, several entrances to where you can go. If I'm bored of starting with a beat, I can start with the chord. If I'm
0: right.
1: If I'm bored of starting with the chord, I can start with the lyric. If I'm bored, just to make things interesting and keep the play mode going. Because again, we're playing music, you know?
0: Yes, so that's so true.
1: And it's very important to keep it fun and inspiring.
0: Well, thank you so much for that. We'll be going back to another song of yours, actually, a favorite of mine, which I stumbled upon actually a few years ago. And I didn't actually recall that it was you on a mix as well. So we'll go to How Can I Resist in a little while after this break.
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4: It was an absolute historic week of chart warfare on Hit 30 Egypt. Olivia Rodrigo's completely dominated the summit for a third consecutive week, successfully defending Drop Dead against a massive push from Bruno Mars's I Just Might. But the biggest news today is that we welcome two brand new entries straight into our top 15. First up, Ariana Grande scored the ultimate top 10 disruption as her highly anticipated new era lead single, Hate That I Made You Love Me, crashed the countdown at number 10, not to be outdone by our reigning number one champion, Olivia Rodrigo, as she expands her chart empire even further as her alternative indie rock anthem, The Cure, makes it official at number 15. Meanwhile, heavyweights Bruno Mars, Justin Bieber, and Taylor Swift continue to guard the high-stakes territory in our elite top five. With two massive new anthems officially in the mix, can anyone take Olivia Rodrigo's double threat next week? I'll see you then.
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0: That was Parallel and Full Tone with How Can I Resist? One of my pace of personal faves via Full Tone. Hi, Full Tone.
1: Hi again.
0: How's it going? You enjoying your time here on Let's Dance?
1: Absolutely.
0: Amazing. Yeah. Now, seeing as you're constantly in between Full Tone and your daily music producer life, has there ever been a time where you've ever released a track that almost kind of didn't make it out there because you possibly overthought it?
1: Every day. Yeah, for my music to get released, it goes through a very long process of me starting a project. I get excited about it, and then maybe I doubt it a little, so I throw it on the side for a little bit, and then I listen to it again with fresh ears. Maybe I get I either get excited, so I finish it, or I'm like, eh, and I throw it in the bin.
0: You throw it in the bin?
1: Yeah, not everything is for releasing, you know?
0: Yeah.
1: I may play it live, see how it's vibing. If there's a good reaction, I work on it more. Like, I keep tweaking it as I go.
0: Yes.
1: Until I reached a moment where I'm like, okay, I think it might be finished. And when it's finished, I send it to my DJ friends who also play it and give me kind of feedback.
0: Yeah.
1: And it's either like, for example, if Lee Burridge, if he likes it, then he takes it to All Day I Dream.
0: All Day I Dream, yeah.
1: If it's someone else who also has a label, they take it for the label. I mostly work with friends. I don't really send out
0: to like major artists or DJs.
1: I only send to friends, and if someone has a label, great. If not, then it stays on my hard drive.
0: Do you ever find yourself maybe recycling something, using it maybe for something else, or like mixing and matching?
1: I could maybe, if something doesn't really make it and I don't really throw it in the bin, it's still on my drive.
0: Right, yeah.
1: But maybe years later or whatever, I'm working on something else and I remember like, this sound from the other track could maybe work here. So I go and I take it, and sometimes it works, you know?
0: Amazing.
1: So it's mostly like...
0: It's playing.
1: Also building a library inside my head of sounds and rhythms and things that could work together and, you know?
0: Wow, I mean, I absolutely love this side of creativity, you know.
1: Me too.
0: It's very, not even refreshing. I don't even know what the word for it is right now, but it's it keeps you going.
1: Absolutely, but it's not always like that. Like, there are also moments at the studio where I'm not really, like, I'm bored of all the sounds. It's not really...
0: fulfilling.
1: Yeah, I'm not really vibrant
0: or driven.
1: I can't find any chord on the piano that I like, or any chord on the guitar, synth again, beats again, you know. You know what I mean? And that's when I jump to the engineering part of things. Okay, if I'm not inspired to compose music now, maybe I could mix a track that I have already finished, or master a track, or work on... I also do mixing and mastering for other artists, so I could also work on something else. I could watch a tutorial. I could even read the manual of some synth that I have and discover that it does some hidden features.
0: Right.
1: That by accident, while I'm doing that, something else
0: comes up.
1: Something else comes up and triggers another creative path. You know what I mean? So it's really like chasing.
0: Yes.
1: And, you know?
0: Yeah.
1: If it's not here, look somewhere else. If it's not somewhere else, look somewhere else.
0: That was actually almost my next question, because I was going to ask you, with everyday life happening, has there ever been a period where you've kind of struggled creatively? You know, there's been block. And how have you moved past it? Maybe what has there been something that you kind of refer to, or that kind of inspires you to keep going?
1: Yeah, I'll tell you. With full tone, I try as much as I can not to have a brief. Mm. Like, it doesn't work with me when I say, okay, today I'm going to sit and make a dance record for this label.
0: Yeah.
1: It doesn't work.
0: Yeah.
1: It doesn't work. I have to, like, reverse engineer it in a way. I sit and I play. Yeah. And after I finish something, I say, okay, this could fit where?
0: Mm.
1: Where could this fit? Mm. Here, this DJ, this friend, this record label. You know what I mean?
0: Yes.
1: But it never works when I target where this music is going. And again, if it's not working, I try to find another way. Mm. If it's not happening on the piano, I try the guitar. If it's not happening on the guitar, I try the synth. If it's not happening on the synth, I try the drum machine. If it's not happening on the drum machine, I try to start with the lyric. If it's not, then it's not really happening today.
0: Okay, it's not working.
1: Then maybe tomorrow.
0: Yeah.
1: You know? But it's a part of the journey. Not every day is
0: 100%,
1: you know, not every day is this creative flow.
0: Yeah.
1: And even when I've watched hundreds of interviews and read a lot about where does inspiration come from.
0: Mm.
1: And the only thing that was kind of made sense to me, mm-hmm. there's an interview with Sting.
0: Oh, wow. Okay.
1: And he says that it's like fishing.
0: Okay.
1: You go to a lake and you throw a fishing line.
0: Yes.
1: You can say, okay, today I'm going to get a 4 kilo tuna fish.
0: Mm.
1: You just throw the thing and you wait.
0: And you wait, yeah. It's all about patience, isn't it?
1: Yeah, it might happen today, it might happen tomorrow, it might happen after tomorrow, it might happen after a week.
0: Yes.
1: But you won't get any fish unless you go to the lake and throw the fishing line.
0: And you can't leave. You gotta
1: yeah,
0: be there.
1: Yeah, but I mean, you have to go.
0: Yes. Like, yes.
1: So if you're a writer, write. Mm. If you're a painter, paint.
0: Yes.
1: If you're a musician, play music. If it doesn't happen today, it'll happen tomorrow. If not tomorrow, the day after. Just wait for it. But keep doing the thing, whatever that is.
0: Okay. Well, very, very wise advice there to anyone who is pursuing maybe a musical career.
1: Yeah.
0: Or any kind of creative career, actually. Keep doing what you're doing from full tone. Yeah. All right, coming up, we will be going to a super exclusive unreleased track by Full Tone, and it's called Extend an Arm.
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0: Super exclusive to Egypt's number one for hip music, 104.2 Nile FM. Here on Let's Dance with me, Nancy, joined by Full Tone. That was Extend an Arm, an unreleased track yet to be released. Are you going to tell us any time you'll be releasing any of your unreleased tracks?
1: Actually,
0: are you keeping it a secret?
1: I just finished this track maybe less than a week ago. So,
0: no way.
1: So it's very, very fresh.
0: It's super fresh.
1: I still haven't tried it. I'm still in the process of testing it. And yeah, so.
0: I loved it though. Yeah. And I love the vocals.
1: The vocals have a story if you want to hear it.
0: Yes, please. I'd love
1: to. That's actually my voice.
0: Amazing.
1: And I found an AI tool that changes my voice to whatever prompt I give it. So I write the lyric, I sing it myself, and then I prompt it to whatever I want. Sometimes it sounds very plasticky and sometimes it sounds good. And if it sounds good, I take this vocal sample and then I chop it and create something new with it. But yeah.
0: I would never have guessed that was your voice.
1: Yeah. Me neither.
0: It's amazing.
1: Yeah.
0: No, congratulations. It's really, really well made and
1: Thanks.
0: Super creative. And I can't wait to hear it when it's released.
1: Likewise. Thank you.
0: All right. So over the past few years, Full Tone, you've actually collabed with internationally renowned artists like Parallel and Mad Mota Miguel. You've also released your own EPs. But what's actually quite impressive is that you've dropped tracks on highly respected labels, earning widespread recognition for your constantly evolving sound and meticulous production style. All Day I Dream is one of the record labels in which you've done so with, and they are very, very globally recognized for their distinct emotive soundscapes and highly famous for their international daytime outdoor party series. Tell me, how did you get about joining them, and how did it come about for you?
1: First of all, I was a fan of the music, and that was maybe around 2013 or something. I was a fan of the music because it's not really hard music. It's more, it has melodies and
0: yes, it's very feel good.
1: Yeah, but it's also musical. It's not
0: yes,
1: only sound design and again, there's no right or wrong. It's
0: yes,
1: music.
0: Yes.
1: It's very like everyone is entitled to their own taste. I'm talking about my taste.
0: Right.
1: I like melodies, I like chords, I like good compositions, good instrumentation. So I was really vibing with the music, but as you said, they were very established and I'm sure they receive hundreds of demos every day.
0: Mm-hmm.
1: So I couldn't really reach them. So I but in 2015, maybe I'm not getting the dates right, I released an all original music set for an online platform called When We Dip.
0: Okay.
1: I think they're based in Canada. And it caught the attention of smaller DJs on the label.
0: Right.
1: So they started playing my music around Lee, I think.
0: Okay.
1: And then around the same time, Lee was booked to play in Cairo.
0: Mm.
1: And I was booked to play before him.
0: In the same event?
1: On the same night.
0: All
1: yes,
0: right.
1: So
0: amazing. Amazing.
1: He watched me play.
0: Yeah.
1: I was playing live at the time. We exchanged numbers.
0: Brilliant.
1: And I really vibed with him as a person.
0: Yeah.
1: Again, he's super sweet. But we became friends. And now I don't really I WhatsApp him, you know, which is great.
0: Yeah.
1: And
0: don't have to email him anymore.
1: Yeah, I don't have to chase him because he's an extremely busy guy.
0: Yeah.
1: But if anything, I think that's how it works.
0: Mm.
1: It's mostly friendships with like-minded people.
0: Yes.
1: And no expectations, like just good people, nice people. When I have something that I think fits the label, I send it to him. If I have something else that I think fits another label, that I maybe another friend who has another label, I send it to the, you know.
0: Yeah.
1: Yeah.
0: It just keeps going.
1: Yeah.
0: Oh, well, we'll be going to another song of yours. And please correct me if I'm wrong. This track that's coming up next, Till My Baby Gets Back.
1: Ah.
0: Is it the one that got you out there? Or is this another one?
1: The one that got me out there? No, it was an earlier track. This
0: okay.
1: one. This one was in 2013. I was playing at Sandbox.
0: Okay.
1: And I did not have an intro. So I created a track for it to be my intro, and it was this track, and I played it, and it was very well received. So I decided to finish it. Finished it, and I sent it to also my friends, and I sent it to Parallel, Julian and Thomas, and they have also a label, Classified, and they were interested in releasing it, so they released it on the label. Again, same thing.
0: Brilliant.
1: Yeah.
0: Well, this is Till My Baby Gets Back.
1: Yep.
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3: Started making big crops. And not getting no money out of it. I decided then I think another year I was going to eat out the garbage can while I was coming to town. This is what the sharecropping is all about. You make 20 bales of cotton. You got to get a boss for your team. All the debt will come out of your team. So I ain't gonna pick no cotton. I ain't gonna drag no sack. I ain't gonna do nothing till my baby gets back. I ain't gonna do nothing till my baby gets back. I ain't gonna do nothing till my baby gets back. I ain't gonna do nothing till my baby gets back.

2019, I think another year I go eat out the garbage can for us coming to town. This is what chip cropping is all about. You make 20 bales of cotton. You got to get it boss maintained. All the investment come out of your team.

0: What a track right there. That was Till My Baby Gets Back by Full Tone, who's joined with me still in the Nile FM studios. You're currently tuned in to Let's Dance with myself, Nancy. Thank you so much for being here, Full Tone, honestly.
1: My pleasure.
0: It's been so great so far. Yes. And I wanted to ask you more about performing now. You perform as a producer and also a live act, and I wanted to ask you, what would you say is the biggest difference between building a live show and building a DJ set?
1: First of all, duration. I can only play live for 60 to 90 minutes max. I can't play live for 3 hours. So if I'm booked to play 3-4 hours, I've done it before. I either play live for 1 hour and DJ for 3 hours or something like that, or I DJ. So duration is the first thing. Second thing, also some logistics. Can I travel with equipment? How much can I carry? Do I have a gig before and a gig after? Are they also live or DJ? You know what I mean? Because traveling with equipment can also be a little bit tricky. But in terms of preparation, I kind of visualize what a good club night or day party or whatever that event is.
0: Yeah.
1: I try to visualize it and kind of see what I would enjoy being there.
0: Okay.
1: So if
0: that's
1: it's,
0: really interesting.
1: And I kind of like, okay, it's a bit cliche, kind of score it in a way.
0: Right.
1: Okay. But of course, it makes a huge difference if it's a dark room at 3 in the morning,
0: yes,
1: or if it's 2 p.m. on the rooftop,
0: right,
1: somewhere.
0: Amazing.
1: Or in the park.
0: Yes.
1: So these factors also play a role in deciding what I play or not.
0: Right.
1: But also a technically, does this stage allow for a live performance or not? Because if it's a big lineup,
0: yeah,
1: and it's all DJs and I'm gonna be the one guy who needs a 2 hour or 1 hour sound
0: setup
1: check, and 3 meters by 2 meters space for the keyboard and the guitar.
0: Right, yeah.
1: I don't, you know, it's
0: inconvenient
1: for everyone else. So it depends on a lot of things.
0: Right.
1: But I equally enjoy both, and they're both different and the same in a way.
0: Is either or any of them more difficult or easier than one another?
1: I think in real life, DJing is relatively easier in terms of, but I'm more comfortable playing live, I think, because I've done it for so long and I know my equipment.
0: I
1: can do it blindfolded. So I, as I told you, I started with guitar, then music production, then electronic music. And DJing really came the last thing in the chain, you know?
0: Right.
1: So I think I'm most comfortable with playing live. But I also enjoy the not risk, but the that I'm not, while DJing, that I'm doing the thing that I'm not the most comfortable with. You know what I mean? Like taking a bit of a risk.
0: Totally, totally. It's a bit of a thrill, isn't it? Yeah,
1: exactly. That's the right word that I was looking for.
0: Okay.
1: Yeah.
0: Oh. Okay. We'll be going to another super exclusive track by you. This is called "Feel the Love." Anything you want to say about it very quickly before we go to it?
1: I think the same process for the vocals. I wrote the lyric, which is a very simple lyric.

0: Then I recorded it myself, and then I converted it with AI. Then I hated it. Then I sent it to a female singer in the States, and she recorded it, and I also hated it. So I pitched it down.
1: Right.
0: Seven semitones.
1: Okay.
0: Which is like the... Yeah, anyway. I pitched it down. So now it sounds like a guy singing, but it's actually a female, a girl singing. Yeah, so it, this weird thing came out of it, which I kind of like.
1: Yeah, as long as you don't hate it anymore. Yeah. Yeah. I'm sure people will love it. All right, let's go to Feel the Love right now here on Egypt's number one for hip music, 104.2 Nile FM on Let's Dance.

0: I really love that. Come on now. Brilliant tune, right? Feel the love by Full Tone. Here on Let's Dance.
1: We're still testing them out on you. So.
0: Okay. I really loved it. And I love the, you know, the
1: vocal thing.
0: The vocal.
1: Happy to hear.
0: Thank you so much for sharing all your tracks with me, Full Tone. Sadly, we have come to the end of the show. It's gone by really, really quick, and I absolutely had so much fun here with you joining me on Let's Dance.
1: Likewise.
0: Thank you so much.
1: Thank you.
0: Now, before we do go, I do have a final few questions for you. Mm-hmm. 10 years from now, when people look back at Full Tone's catalogue, what do you hope that they say your music made them feel?
1: Wow. I think I would like them to be able to listen to the music while maybe sitting on the couch or while cooking or on the road traveling to somewhere, or like it doesn't have to be exclusive for the dance floor.
0: Right.
1: That's it for me.
0: Okay.
1: Yeah. Well, it fits somewhere in our daily life, you know?
0: Such humble sayings. That's all I want, honestly.
1: Yeah.
0: Nice. Okay. And in terms of your releases, will you be releasing anything soon? Possibly an album even?
1: Well, album is the goal. I'm not sure if it's the smartest... not business decision, but the smartest decision in today's world where the attention span became 30 seconds reels. Not sure if it's releasing an album is the best idea, but it's definitely something that I would like to go through as an artist, to go through the discipline of maybe creating a concept album, like something that maybe someone somewhere will listen to the whole thing start to finish.
0: I definitely will.
1: And I'm actually thinking of, because most of my releases get released on vinyl, and each vinyl side can only hold up to 15 minutes.
0: Okay.
1: So I'm thinking if I'm going to do a 1 hour, so it's going to be like 4 chapters.
0: Amazing.
1: And 15 minutes, side A, 15 minutes, side B, side C, side D.
0: Nice.
1: And yeah.
0: That's a very cool concept.
1: Yeah. And I thought of maybe calling it something either like simple ideas for great minds.
0: Nice.
1: Let's see.
0: Let's see, indeed.
1: Let's see.
0: When it comes out.
1: When it comes out. When I make it first.
0: Yeah, when you make it.
1: I have to make it first.
0: All right. So other than like new music, new releases, new albums, when is your next gig or festival? If anyone wants to listen to you and wants to see you live, can you let us know when that will be?
1: I'm playing on the 1st of July in Portugal at a very special festival called Goat Community. It's a festival on top of a mountain 1 hour away from Porto Airport.
0: Nice.
1: Insanely beautiful. I think it's my 3rd or 4th time there. Really special. And in mid-August I'm also playing the Eclipse. There's a lunar Eclipse.
0: Lunar Eclipse?
1: Yes,
0: okay.
1: In August, and I'm playing at an Eclipse festival in Spain.
0: Nice.
1: And also with it's a 1 week festival, 5 days, something like that, and insane massive lineup. Should be really, really, really special.
0: Wow.
1: So looking forward to that. And lastly, I have a remix that's coming out on vinyl also this summer, so not sure exactly when, but yeah.
0: Let me know.
1: Yeah. Soon.
0: Yes. Yeah. All right. And final question for you, Full Tone. What is next for you?
1: More of the same, please. Make more music. Yeah. Play nice gigs. Meet nice people. Make new friends. I think that's about
0: pretty much it.
1: Yeah. The moment when I'm alone at the studio and something, a spark happens, and I'm like dancing alone in the room, and then I take this audio file and send it to DJ friend, and he plays at another festival in front of 10,000 people. Then it gets released, and then I travel to play it, and I'm very lucky.
0: You are, and we are very lucky to have had you here on Let's Dance.
1: Thank you.
0: Thank you so much for joining me.
1: Here. Thank you for the lovely invite.
0: Thank you so much. All the best for the future, Fulltone, aka, or actually, Amri Khalid, aka Fulltone. Thank you so much again. Thank you to everyone who was tuned in and who is listening to Let's Dance on Egypt's number one for hip music, 104.2 Nile FM. I'll be back next week, same time, same place, from 7 to 8 p.m. Please don't forget to stay hydrated, as I always say. I will be leaving you with a track by Fulltone, of course, alongside Parallel. This is Shining in the Dark. Any last words about this?
1: It took us maybe 3 years to finish the track, and the cherry on top was that Parallel, Julian and Thomas, they had a gig in Brazil, and they met this Brazilian singer who's really good, insanely talented, and they recorded the outro with her. Okay. And this was like the little last sparkle on the
0: the glitter thing.
1: Yeah,
0: nice. All right, we'll go to it right now. Take care. Bye-bye.
1: Ciao, ciao. Thank you.
0: Thank you.

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1: I'm Lady Gaga.
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1: Okay, I'm going back to my normal voice. 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
1: 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Egypt's number one for hit music. Keep it turned up. 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
1: Same real talk, but new co-host. 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
2: Relationships, social drama, life's questionable decisions.
1: And the stuff people really think about, but never say out loud.
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0: Cairo. 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
2: 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Craving some classic tunes? Yeah. Well, we've got you covered. With the biggest hits from decades before.

0: 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It's Pete playing
1: 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We're giving Egypt's DJs the stage to flex their sound. 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

0: 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I'm waiting for you on The Sound of the Stork. 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
0: The only place for the hits this summer. Hey, Sammy, what are you up to?
2: Just trying to remember what's happening on the show.
0: Are you serious? Do I have to remind you again? We've got a topic every day and we've got some tea to spill.
2: 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Like more random calls, more guests, more fun.
0: You said we won't. Think last year times 10.
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0: 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We're just going to turn it up a little.
2: 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So more requests, more games, even some new ones.
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6: It was an absolute historic week of chart warfare on Hit 30 Egypt. Olivia Rodrigo's completely dominated the summit for a third consecutive week, successfully defending Drop Dead against a massive push from Bruno Mars's I Just Might. But the biggest news today is that we welcome two brand new entries straight into our top 15. First up, Ariana Grande scored the ultimate top 10 disruption as her highly anticipated new era lead single, Hate That I Made You Love Me, crashed the countdown at number 10, not to be outdone by our reigning number one champion, Olivia Rodrigo, as she expands her chart empire even further as her alternative indie rock anthem, The Cure, makes it official at number 15. Meanwhile, heavyweights Bruno Mars, Justin Bieber, and Taylor Swift continue to guard the high-stakes territory in our elite top five. With two massive new anthems officially in the mix, can anyone take Olivia Rodrigo's double threat next week? I'll see you then.
5: 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All the hits. Hit 30 Egypt with Nadine on Nile FM.
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Maybe it's 'cause I got a little bit older. 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I'd like to think it's how you lean on my shoulder, and now I see myself with you.

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Just for loving that he black, my advice is run like Obama, for they catch you like Osama. 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

0: 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He don't shoot to miss. Click, clap. And we got that heater on our hip. Clippers with this. We don't shoot to miss. 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Got that heater on my hip. 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
5: 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Wish that I could take you out, oh, I can't afford it. But I can write a song and record it.